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0: 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All systems are go. And we are on.
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5: Moms have been doing this for years. Lauren Snap, Donnie Meacham. Okay, so a friend of mine just told me that she gets into her car and she just sits there. She's not going anywhere. She's not doing anything. She's just trying to get some peace and quiet. Yeah. And she's calling it self-care. I love it.
6: Oh, I love it. My kink is, you know, when it's 1,000 degrees outside in the summertime and you open that door, the car's been sitting there for hours in the sun and you get in and you're roasting. It's like you're just sitting in your own mouth. I love that so much. I don't know what it is about it that entire feeling, I'm just like, bliss.
5: I will never, ever get the idea that I'm sitting in my own mouth the next time I enter a sweltering car.

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4: 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Yeah, right. 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
1: In Pop Crush Night, I'm doing something. I'm relinquishing control of Pop Crush Night. Coming up next, our Pop Crush correspondent, Andy Ani. She is speaking to Sienna Spiro as the hit song Die on This Hill. So, for the next bit, Andy Ani is taking over Pop Crush Nights, hanging out with Sienna Spiro. That's coming up. Start next.
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15: Here's the Mix 103.9 weatherology forecast for Oneonta. Lows level off around 49 tonight under mainly clear skies. A blend of clouds and sun. Tomorrow, high temperatures reach up to 72. Overcast skies. Tomorrow night, chance of rain showers, 44. Chance for showers, Saturday, with highs in the low 60s. Mainly clear skies, Sunday. Looking further out, 69 Monday, 68 Tuesday, and 70 on Wednesday. Get weather alerts anytime with your Mix 103.9 app. I'm meteorologist Kara Foster. 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
1: So we are coming at you coast to coast at Pop Crush Nights. My name's Andy, doing another Pop Crush pop-in with an artist I know our listeners are dying to get to know. She was nominated for Best Vocal Performance at the 2026 Brit Awards for her song Dying on This Hill, and she just wrapped up the American leg of her visitor tour. Welcome, Sienna Spiro. Hi.
2: Thank you so much. Nice to meet you.
1: So I know you're originally from London, so I wanted to ask you a little bit about being in the U.S. Is there anything you noticed here that was kind of surprising or a bit of a culture shock?
2: It's all really different, to be honest. I mean, people are very miserable here in the UK, and people are very happy and bubbly in the US. Whether that be real or not, they are like that. The food proportions are enormous, which is really, which is fun, actually. I mean, the weather, obviously, is one that I noticed. There's lots of things, but I think...
1: Right. Well, I'm in North Dakota right now, so if you want to talk about the weather, it is brutal. It's cold here. It's so much different than the rest of the country. So it's a little bit of a challenge.

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3: Sienna, everyone's talking about it. Die on the Hill is an absolute masterpiece. And I know that in other interviews, you've said you draw a lot of inspiration from artists like Etta James, Frank Sinatra, Adele. But who is an artist, maybe a more recent artist, that we'd be surprised you listen to? Like, who's on your Hype Me Up playlist?
4: I mean, I love Lil Sims. You know Lil Sims? From the
3: I don't.
4: UK? She's amazing. She's, Rihanna's obviously on my playlist. But Lil Sims is amazing. I really think you should check her out. She's a UK. I think she's the best UK rapper, in my opinion.
3: So I feel like rap music is such a contrast from your sound. So I think people are going to be surprised to hear that.
4: A contrast, but also rap lyrics are very poignant. And I take a lot of inspiration from that rap lyrics, you know?
3: You know, whenever I'm working out, obviously I'm listening to things like Nicki Minaj, maybe a little bit of Lil Gop on there. I have been sprinkling in LaBouche. You remember that song, Be My Lover?
4: Oh, yeah.
3: It's a little bit embarrassing. My neck kind of hurts.
5: They say the holy water's watered down, and this town's lost its faith. Our colors will fade eventually, so if our time is running out, day after day, we'll make the mundane a masterpiece. Oh my, oh my love, I take one look at you, you're taking me out.

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1: My name's Andy, doing another Pop Crush pop-in with Sienna Spiro. So I just want to ask you some random questions to get to know you a little bit better. If you weren't making music, what do you think you would have chosen as a career?
2: I'd be dead. I can't do anything else.
1: Okay, fair enough. You're dedicated. I get that. And you're obviously a phenomenal singer, but what's something maybe you're not good at?
2: Everything else. Literally everything else.
1: Hey, you're honest.
2: This is one.
1: I get it. I'm terrible at like driving, like, you know, just basic things to get to.
2: I've got my license, can't drive, I've crashed twice, can't cook. Yeah, not very good at reading.
1: Okay, there's time to learn these things. You're only 20, so.
2: I'm trying, yeah.
1: Yeah.
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3: Here's the Mix 103.9 weatherology forecast for Oneonta. Lows level off around 49 tonight under mainly clear skies. A blend of clouds and sun. Tomorrow, high temperatures reach up to 72. Overcast skies. Tomorrow night, chance of rain showers, 44. Chance for showers, Saturday, with highs in the low 60s. Mainly clear skies, Sunday. Looking further out, 69 Monday, 68 Tuesday, and 70 on Wednesday. Get weather alerts anytime with your Mix 103.9 app. I'm meteorologist Kara Foster. Currently, 60.
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1: What's that one thing that's on your summer bucket list? 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
3: Lauren Snap, Donnie Meacham. Some things are just so silly, you gotta talk about them. So, we're going to California tonight, where a man decided to use a blow-up doll in order to try and avoid traffic. He wanted to ride in that HOV lane. So, look, I get it. We've heard these stories before. Here's where he went wrong. He decided that he wanted to use Snoop Dogg's face as, like, a way to make it look more realistic and more believable. Yeah, it definitely was a mask, definitely recognizable, and the cops were really big fans. So that's why they pulled the guy over. They thought he was driving around with Snoop Dogg.
4: I have tinted windows, people. It's that simple. Or, you know what I do sometimes? I have done this before, and I'm so sorry. I'll keep my hand in the back like I'm, like, cooing a baby, like, trying to keep a baby calm. I'm not gonna lie. I've done that. I'm serious. Sorry. Literally, the whole time, like I'm rocking a thingy. What's it called? Car seat.
3: Car seat. I can't catch my breath.

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23: Here's the Mix 103.9 weatherology forecast for Oneonta. Lows around 49 tonight under partly cloudy skies. High temperatures reach up to 72. Tomorrow, sunshine mixed with clouds at times. Chance of rain showers. Tomorrow night, lows dip down to about 44, overcast. Low 60s Saturday with a chance of rain showers, upper 60s Sunday. Taking a look at the extended forecast, 69 Monday, 68 Tuesday, and 70 on Wednesday. Get weather alerts anytime with your Mix 103.9 app. I'm meteorologist Kara Foster. Currently, it's 58 degrees.
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1: Lauren Snap, Donnie Meacham. Couple paid $951 to have 7 birds, including a ring-bearing owl. I don't really even understand this, to fly into their wedding. All right. Apparently, this is a huge trend. People are really getting into the birds and the weddings, and it's all because of Harry Potter. Why did anybody think that this was going to be a good idea? Because the owl took off with the rings.
2: Buy $950 for $50. I can go to a tree over there. I'll find some birds. I'll scoop them up, and I'll walk in and just throw them at you at the wedding. What do you want? Seriously? Dumb. And your niece was busy.

0: Are you easy?
1: Nah, you ain't. Bruno, though, is. Bruno in the Big Easy. Bruno Mars in New Orleans. Why wouldn't you want to go? Seriously. New Orleans? Hello? Get some beads. Flash your ID to get into that. You thought I was going to say something. Nah, flash your ID. Flash that, too. That's all right. Beads for everybody. Bruno in the Big Easy. Into the wind right now. We're going to send you to a show, get you to New Orleans, get you a little bit of spending money. A little bit goes a long ways these days. Bruno the Big Easy, enter or right now on the Pop Crush app.

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1: Sweat, baby, sweat. Okay, how much on a scale of 1 to 10 do you hate sweating?
2: You know what? I hate it because the thing is it's a 10. And weird enough, I don't sweat that much. But the only part of me that sweats is I have swamp. I don't know what it is. It's like a spittoon down there in the summertime. I don't know what is happening.
1: Well, I'm a heavy sweater, and I'm sweating over this. So 35% of people say they hate it. Like, what is going on with the other 65%? Who are you?
2: Sweating?
1: Yeah, 35. Ugh. That's the only people that hate it, 35%? I don't think I can believe this study.
2: Gross.
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3: Here's the Mix 103.9 weatherology forecast for Oneonta. Lows around 49 tonight under partly cloudy skies. High temperatures reach up to 72. Tomorrow, sunshine mixed with clouds at times. Chance of rain showers. Tomorrow night, lows dip down to about 44, overcast. Low 60s, Saturday, with a chance of rain showers. Upper 60s, Sunday. Taking a look at the extended forecast, 69, Monday, 68, Tuesday, and 70 on Wednesday. Get weather alerts anytime with your Mix 103.9 app. I'm meteorologist Kara Foster. Currently, it's 58 degrees.
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Me buy your gas for the entire summer? 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
5: True crime news. If you are a fan of true crime horror, let us know. Slide into the DMs.
1: What'd you call me?
5: True crime horror. So 60% of people who watch true crime think that they could solve the murder.
1: Yeah.
5: I could never solve a murder.
1: Oh my God. I'd be so good at it because I would know. I'd be like, wear gloves. Well, actually, you know what? The best thing to do would probably not kill anybody. That would probably be the best. You know, I think that's the ultimate thing to do. But if you had to, wear gloves, leave your phone at your house because they can track your phone. They know where you're going. So leave your phone at your house. Turn it on. Don't turn it off, you idiot. Don't put it in airplane mode. Leave it at your house so they can't track you. Also, don't take your car because on cars now, a lot of cars have like alert system. They track you on that too. But also, just go back to the original rule. Don't kill people.
5: Yeah. Also, I have worries that I would be the victim. If I had to be part of a true crime, I would be the victim. So I couldn't solve anything, but I could probably get killed.
1: I actually had a date the other day. He's like, oh, what if I poisoned you? And I was like, what if you did poison me? And he goes, actually, I wouldn't waste my poison on you. And I was like, oh. Could you imagine? I would even poison you. What a fool. What a lie.
6: So

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1: Do you snack while you grocery shop? 1-888-952-17. Lauren Snap, Donnie Meacham. A friend of mine ate a banana while we were inside of the Walmart. And I'll tell you what, I felt like we robbed the joint. I felt like a thief.
2: No, it's disgusting. Don't eat while you grocery, because people, like, they eat the grapes and stuff. It's like, ugh. Do you know how many nasty people have touched that food before you put it in your mouth? If you didn't get it home, you could have washed it when you got home. But no, you decided you wanted to put your grubby hands in those grapes. 92 people who have not washed after they pooped and you just ate it.
1: I'm supposed to be washing my grapes before I eat them?
2: I mean, do you wash your hands?
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4: Here's the Mix 103.9 weatherology forecast for Oneonta. Lows around 49 tonight under partly cloudy skies. High temperatures reach up to 72. Tomorrow, sunshine mixed with clouds at times. Chance of rain showers. Tomorrow night, lows dip down to about 44, overcast. Low 60s, Saturday, with a chance of rain showers, upper 60s, Sunday. Taking a look at the extended forecast, 69, Monday, 68, Tuesday, and 70 on Wednesday. Get weather alerts anytime with your Mix 103.9 app. I'm meteorologist Kara Foster. 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
1: So I told you that my friend ate food while we were grocery shopping. I felt like we were stealing, but I'm about to make someone's blood boil because there's some other things that's happening at the grocery store that is just driving us all crazy. Tell me if you do any of these things, Donnie. Big gripes. All right. Line cutters. How do you feel about them?
2: I'll call people out. I have no problem calling people out.
1: Actually, you probably do that. Do you take your cart back when you're done with it?
2: Absolutely. Do not put that cart on the side of somebody's car because then it's going to hit their car. And then when it hits your car next time, you're going to be like, why do people take their carts back? It's because you don't.
1: Jerks. Here's the one that really gets me, though. When people block the aisle with their shopping cart, I hate that. Like, keep your cart to one side. I don't care if you're just going to, like, leave your cart and then go pick something up at the end of the aisle and you don't want to push it the whole way down. Do not leave it in the middle of the aisle.
2: It's like, literally, they put it to one side and then they're on the other side like, what kind of Ritz crackers do I want? It's like, move. I just walk as fast and then I act like I'm not paying attention and then I just walk like I'm just going to run into them.
1: A good rundown in the grocery store.

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1: Are you easy?
2: Nah, you ain't. Bruno, though, is. Bruno in the Big Easy. Bruno Mars in New Orleans. Why wouldn't you want to go? Seriously. New Orleans? Hello? Get some beads? Flash your ID to get into that. You thought I was going to say, no. Flash your ID. Flash that, too. That's all right. Beads for everybody. Bruno in the Big Easy. Enter the win right now. We're going to send you to a show. Get you to New Orleans. Get you a little bit of spending money. A little bit goes a long ways these days. Bruno in the Big Easy. Enter or right now on the Pop Crush app.

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2: No nuts. Lauren Snap, Donnie Meacham. So a woman in New York is suing Cold Stone Creamery after she realized that pistachio ice cream doesn't have any pistachios.
3: Actually, why doesn't it have? Everything about this is very confusing, because if it's pistachio ice cream, it should have pistachios, but it's probably just pistachio flavoring, because that's why it's cheaper, because pistachios are expensive.
2: Yeah, so like, what are we eating though? Because honestly, it's really good.
3: I know, just ice cream. Who cares, right?
2: Yeah, ice cream. We all scream. We all scream for ice cream.
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13: Here's the Mix 103.9 weatherology forecast for Oneonta. Lows around 49 tonight under partly cloudy skies. High temperatures reach up to 72. Tomorrow, sunshine mixed with clouds at times. Chance of rain showers. Tomorrow night, lows dip down to about 44, overcast. Low 60s, Saturday, with a chance of rain showers. Upper 60s, Sunday. Taking a look at the extended forecast, 69, Monday, 68, Tuesday, and 70 on Wednesday. Get weather alerts anytime with your Mix 103.9 app. I'm meteorologist Kara Foster. 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
3: Moms have been doing this for years. Lauren Snap, Donna Meacham. Okay, so a friend of mine just told me that she gets into her car and she just sits there. 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I love it.
4: Oh, I love it. 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I love that so much. 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
1: In Pop Crush Nights, I'm doing something. I'm relinquishing control of Pop Crush Nights. Coming up next, our Pop Crush correspondent, Andy Ani. She is speaking to Sienna Spiro, has a hit song, Die on This Hill. So, for the next bit, Andy Ani is taking over Pop Crush Nights, hanging out with Sienna Spiro. That's coming up. 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
14: Here's the Mix 103.9 weatherology forecast for Oneonta. Lows around 49 overnight under partly cloudy skies. A mix of clouds and sun again Friday. High temperatures reach up to 72. Chance for showers Friday night. Lows dip down to about 44. Overcast skies. Highs around 63 Saturday with a chance for showers. 63 Sunday. Taking a look at the extended forecast. 69 Monday. 68 Tuesday. And 70 on Wednesday. Get weather alerts anytime with your Mix 103.9 app. I'm meteorologist Kara Foster. Currently, it's 53 degrees.
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1: We are coming out to Coast at Pop Crush Nights. My name's Andy, doing another Pop Crush pop-in with an artist I know our listeners are dying to get to know. She was nominated for Best Vocal Performance at the 2026 Brit Awards for her song Dying on This Hill, and she just wrapped up the American leg of her visitor tour. Welcome, Sienna Spiro. Hi.
2: Thank you so much. Nice to meet you.
1: So I know you're originally from London, so I wanted to ask you a little bit about being in the U.S. Is there anything you noticed here that was kind of surprising or a bit of a culture shock?
2: It is all really different, to be honest. I mean, people are very miserable here in the UK, and people are very happy and bubbly in the US. Whether that be real or not, they are like that. The food proportions are enormous, which is really, really just fun, actually. I mean, the weather, obviously, is one that I noticed. There's lots of things, but I think...
1: Right. Well, I'm in North Dakota right now, so if you want to talk about the weather, it is brutal. It's cold here. It's so much different than the rest of the country. So it's a little bit of a challenge.

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1: Fiona, everyone's talking about it. Die on the Hill is an absolute masterpiece. And I know that in other interviews, you've said you draw a lot of inspiration from artists like Etta James, Frank Sinatra, Adele. But who is an artist, maybe a more recent artist, that we'd be surprised you listen to? Like, who's on your Hype Me Up playlist?
2: I mean, I love Lil Sims. You know Lil Sims?
1: From the UK? Don't.
2: She's amazing. She's, Rihanna's obviously on my playlist. But Lil Sims is amazing. I really think you should check her out. She's a UK. I think she's the best UK rapper, in my opinion.
1: So I feel like rap music is such a contrast from your sound. So I think people are going to be surprised to hear that.
2: A contrast, but also rap lyrics are very poignant. And I take a lot of inspiration from rap lyrics, you know?
1: You know, whenever I'm working out, obviously I'm listening to things like Nicki Minaj, maybe a little bit of Lil Gus on there. I've been sprinkling in LaBouche. You remember that song, Be My Lover?
2: Oh, yeah.
1: It's a little bit embarrassing. My neck kind of hurts.
3: They say the holy water's watered down, and this town's lost its faith. Our colors will fade eventually. So if our time is running out, day after day, we'll make the mundane a masterpiece. Oh my, oh my love. I take one look at you, you're taking me out.

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0: Crush.
1: My name's Andy, doing another Pop Crush pop-in with Sienna Spiro. So I just want to ask you some random questions to get to know you a little bit better. If you weren't making music, what do you think you would have chosen as a career?
2: I'd be dead. I can't do anything else.
1: Okay, fair enough. You're dedicated. I get that. And you're obviously a phenomenal singer, but what's something maybe you're not good at?
2: Everything else. Literally everything else.
1: And you're honest.
2: This is one.
1: I get it. I'm terrible at like driving, like, you know, just basic things to get
2: I've got my license, can't drive a crash device, can't cook, yeah, not very good at reading.
1: Okay, there's time to learn these things. You're only 20, so.
2: I'm trying, yeah.
1: Yeah.
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14: Here's the Mix 103.9 weatherology forecast for Oneonta. lows around 49, overnight, under partly cloudy skies. A mix of clouds and sun again, Friday, high temperatures reach up to 72, chance for showers. Friday night, lows dip down to about 44, overcast skies. Highs around 63, Saturday, with a chance for showers, 63, Sunday. Taking a look at the extended forecast, 69, Monday, 68, Tuesday, and 70 on Wednesday. Get weather alerts anytime with your Mix 103.9 app. I'm meteorologist Kara Foster. Currently, it's 53 degrees.
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2: Here's the Mix 103.9 weatherology forecast for Oneonta. Lows around 49 overnight under partly cloudy skies. A mix of clouds and sun again Friday. High temperatures reach up to 72. Chance for showers Friday night. Lows dip down to about 44. Overcast skies. Highs around 63 Saturday with a chance for showers. 63 Sunday. Taking a look at the extended forecast. 69 Monday. 68 Tuesday. And 70 on Wednesday. Get weather alerts anytime with your Mix 103.9 app. I'm meteorologist Kara Foster. Currently 51.
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5: Here's the Mix 103.9 weatherology forecast for Oneonta. Lows around 49 overnight under partly cloudy skies. A mix of clouds and sun again Friday. High temperatures reach up to 72. Chance for showers Friday night. Lows dip down to about 44. Overcast skies. Highs around 63 Saturday with a chance for showers. 63 Sunday. Taking a look at the extended forecast. 69 Monday. 68 Tuesday. And 70 on Wednesday. Get weather alerts anytime with your Mix 103.9 app. I'm meteorologist Kara Foster. Currently 51.
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4: Here's the Mix 103.9 weatherology forecast for Oneonta. Lows around 49 overnight under partly cloudy skies. A mix of clouds and sun again Friday. High temperatures reach up to 72. Chance for showers Friday night. Lows dip down to about 44. Overcast skies. Highs around 63 Saturday with a chance for showers. 63 Sunday. Taking a look at the extended forecast. 69 Monday. 68 Tuesday. And 70 on Wednesday. Get weather alerts anytime with your Mix 103.9 app. I'm meteorologist Kara Foster. Currently, it's 49 degrees.
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2: Daddy,
3: here's the Mix 1039 weatherology forecast for Oneonta. Lows around 49 overnight under partly cloudy skies. A mix of clouds and sun again Friday. High temperatures reach up to 72. Chance for showers Friday night. Lows dip down to about 44. Overcast skies. Highs around 63 Saturday with a chance for showers. 63 Sunday. Taking a look at the extended forecast. 69 Monday. 68 Tuesday. And 70 on Wednesday. Get weather alerts anytime with your Mix 1039 app. I'm meteorologist Kara Foster. Currently, it's 49 degrees.
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Oh my, my, oh my, my love, I take one look at you, you're taking me out.

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2: Here's the Mix 103.9 weatherology forecast for Oneonta. Lows dip down to about 48 overnight under partly cloudy skies. Daytime highs approaching 72. Friday, sunshine mixed with clouds at times. Overcast skies. Friday night, chance for showers. Lows around 44. Highs around 63. Saturday, with a chance for showers. 63 Sunday. Looking further out, 69 Monday, 68 Tuesday, and 70 on Wednesday. Get weather alerts anytime with your Mix 103.9 app. I'm meteorologist Kara Foster. Right now, it's 48 degrees.
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2: Here's the Mix 1039 weatherology forecast for Oneonta. Lows dip down to about 48 overnight under partly cloudy skies. Daytime highs approaching 72. Friday, sunshine mixed with clouds at times. Overcast skies. Friday night, chance for showers. Lows around 44. Highs around 63. Saturday, with a chance for showers. 63. Sunday. Looking further out, 69. Monday, 68. Tuesday, and 70 on Wednesday. Get weather alerts anytime with your Mix 1039 app. I'm meteorologist Kara Foster. Right now, it's 48 degrees.

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3: Here is the Mix 103.9 weatherology forecast for Oneonta. Partly cloudy skies overnight with a low of 47. Partly cloudy skies again Friday. Highs level off around 72. Cloudy skies expected Friday night. Chance for showers. Lows around 44. Slight chance for showers Saturday with highs in the low 60s. Partly cloudy Sunday. Looking further out, 69 Monday, 68 Tuesday, and 70 on Wednesday. Get weather alerts anytime with your Mix 103.9 app. I'm meteorologist Kara Foster. Right now, 47.
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6: Here is the Mix 103.9 weatherology forecast for Oneonta. Partly cloudy skies overnight with a low of 47. Partly cloudy skies again Friday, highs level off around 72. Cloudy skies expected Friday night, chance for showers, lows around 44. Slight chance for showers Saturday with highs in the low 60s. Partly cloudy Sunday. Looking further out, 69 Monday, 68 Tuesday, and 70 on Wednesday. Get weather alerts anytime with your Mix 103.9 app. I'm meteorologist Kara Foster. Right now, 47.
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0: Here's the Mix 103.9 weatherology forecast for Oneonta. A blend of clouds and sun today with highs around 72. Chance for showers tonight, 44. Overcast tomorrow, slight chance for showers, 63. Sunshine mixed with clouds at times, Sunday, with daytime highs approaching 71. 69, chance for storms, Monday. Looking further out, 68 Tuesday, 70 Wednesday, and 77 on Thursday. Get weather alerts anytime with your Mix 103.9 app. I'm meteorologist Kara Foster. Currently, it's 46 degrees.
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6: Here's the Mix 103.9 weatherology forecast for Oneonta. A blend of clouds and sun today with highs around 72. Chance for showers tonight, 44. Overcast tomorrow, slight chance for showers, 63. Sunshine mixed with clouds at times, Sunday with daytime highs approaching 71. 69, chance for storms, Monday. Looking further out, 68 Tuesday, 70 Wednesday, and 77 on Thursday. Get weather alerts anytime with your Mix 103.9 app. I'm meteorologist Kara Foster. Currently, it's 46 degrees.
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2: When I saw this reel, I almost didn't believe it was real until it went so incredibly viral.
1: Okay.
2: There's this influencer on Instagram. She goes by the tag Slightly Off Period Balance.
1: Mm-hmm.
2: And she's an adaptive athlete. She only has one arm. Okay. And she posted a video and she received a ticket while she was driving. But wait till you hear what happened. She asked for the video after she got the ticket and the citation.
3: In an operation for distracted driving, you drove past me holding the phone with your right hand, manipulating that phone. I mean, I saw you with the phone in your hand.
2: Obviously not. When the police officer says, I saw you holding the phone with your right hand, she mm-hmm. lifts up her right arm to show that that's impossible because she does not, in fact, have a right hand. Now, at this point, you think the police officer would just be like, oh, there must, you know, something must have been wrong.
1: People don't like to be wrong,
2: nope.
1: Some people.
2: Nope.
4: So you want to just call this a day?
3: Or? I don't want to call it a day. You had a hand up manipulating.
4: You just said my right hand.
3: Well, I thought I saw you with your right hand.
4: You had a hand up.
3: The right hand. I saw you manipulate.
4: So you didn't.
3: With the right hand, perhaps not, right?
4: But I saw you. You didn't see me with my right hand.
3: Okay, so are you saying
4: that you saw me with my right hand?
3: I know what I just said. I'm asking you now. Did you have your phone on your hand?
4: I did not.
2: Okay, at that point, you would think, okay, this woman is missing half her arm.
1: It sounds like she's also hanging out in an area where there's people on their dirt bikes or ATVs, and he's probably just trying to hand out tickets. What's happening in the background?
2: She's in Tampa. She lives in Tampa.
1: Yeah, okay.
2: All right.
1: Tearing stuff up.
2: Wait, now at this point, you think the police officer would be like, all right, there must be some kind of mistake or anything like that. No, he goes one step further. Now, keep in mind, this is a woman that only has one hand, right? So when he asks her, you were not on a phone, which again, she's driving a car, so it would be very difficult with one hand to drive a car and have a phone. He then asks the most logical question possible.
3: You did not have your phone in your
4: hand. I did not.
3: Hand to God, you did not have your phone in your
2: hand.
4: Hand to God.
3: The other hand to God, you did not have your phone in your hand.
1: The other hand to God. Did he just say that?
2: Twice. Can you imagine? So he doesn't let her get away, gives her the ticket. She has to go to court, right? And she gets the video. She requests the video evidence, right? Submits it to the court before she shows up. They don't call her. They don't message her. Nothing. The day before, she goes online to the portal and it says the case had been dismissed.
1: Okay.
2: But she shows up anyway because she just wants to make sure at this point that
1: it's resolved.
2: It's resolved and whatever.
1: Yeah, that makes sense.
2: And do you know what they listed as the reason why the case was dismissed?
1: What's that?
2: Lack of evidence. Lack of a hand.
1: No, it's not lack of a hand.
2: No, it's lack of evidence. And she even laughs about it. And even I had a laugh because I was like, the whole thing is so incredibly ridiculous.
1: Sometimes you get people that they're unwilling to compromise or realize that something happened that they can't explain at that point, right? Maybe it was a UFO or something like that through the vehicle. Certainly wasn't her hand holding the phone.
2: Hand to God.
5: It's Anna and Raven.
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2: Here's the Mix 103.9 weatherology forecast for Oneonta. A blend of clouds and sun today with highs around 72. Chance for showers tonight, 44. Overcast tomorrow, slight chance for showers, 63. Sunshine mixed with clouds at times, Sunday, with daytime highs approaching 71. 69, chance for storms, Monday. Looking further out, 68 Tuesday, 70 Wednesday, and 77 on Thursday. Get weather alerts anytime with your Mix 103.9 app. I'm meteorologist Kara Foster. Right now, it's 45 degrees.

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0: All right, Gabby, you got to be happy to hear that, right?
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0: Every day a couple joins us and let us know what their disagreement is about. And then it's up for you to decide who's right. Joining us is Sarah and Arlo. Sarah, what's going on?
5: Arlo and I have been married for a couple years, and we've been kind of getting our little cute apartment together now and stuff like that. And I am pretty freaking mad at him right now because I have been working so hard on getting this beautiful fish tank together for our living room. And I got home from work the other day. It's just gone, and he got rid of my fish. He said it was smelly or something, and I was like, okay, we don't have a lot of money. I got a used one. But, like, he just got rid of them and didn't ask me. And I feel like that's so not okay.
0: Wait a minute. Yeah. Arlo, what'd you do with the fish?
1: You got rid of her pets and you didn't ask?
6: It's not about me asking. I specifically told her, first, let me back up first. We live in a very small apartment. This was a cheaper fish tank, so it's not the self-cleaning kind. It needs to be cleaned often. If it's not cleaned, it stinks. It's really bad. I asked Sarah, hey, can you clean the fish tank? Hey, can you clean the fish tank? Hey, can you clean the fish tank? This was months and months. And I finally said, Sarah, look, if you're not going to clean the fish tank, I'm going to get rid of it. That went on for...
5: I definitely clean it at least once a month.
6: So she knew very well that this was a possibility of something that was going to happen.
5: Yeah, but what did you do with my fish?
0: Yeah, where are the fish?
1: Yeah, where are the fish?
6: The fish are no longer in the apartment. I'll say that.
5: Where do they go? Right. Like, did you kill them?
0: Did you kill the fish?
6: I didn't kill them, no. I gave them away to some local neighborhood kids.
0: And what, like, in their hand? I mean, how did you give them the fish? Are you telling the truth?
6: Yeah, in bags, like plastic bags, like you would see at the fair.
1: Mm-hmm.
0: Okay.
1: Well, and you don't want to point out the kids to her because then she'd be like over there looking for visitation or whatever. It gets weird. There's a weird dynamic going on here, Anna.
5: Right. Did you give them my smelly fish tank with my fish in it? It was not that smelly. I'm definitely not a dirty person. I was just trying to make it homey. And then you gave my fish away, killed my fish. I don't know what you did with them.
0: Fish tank stink.
6: I was embarrassed to have people. I went out of my way to not have people over because of that fish tank.
1: Yeah.
0: My daughter's room stinks and I hate that fish tank so bad. And I clean it.
1: I had fish and I had turtles and all that. And cleaning up after all that, it's a mess. And if it's not being done regularly, I understand. If you're the other person cohabitating in an apartment too. On the other hand, I mean, if you cared for those fish, I don't know how long you had them or whatever. Obviously, that's a very... I wouldn't feel good about that either if I was her. So I don't know what you do here. You can't get the fish back, right? So what is it you want to do?
0: You just want us to ask the audience if he was wrong for getting rid of the fish after he had told you many times to clean the fish tank?
5: Yeah, but I mean, like, we're married. We should have made the decision together.
0: Okay, but he asked you to clean it out, to do something with it. And let me just...
1: And you didn't.
0: And for devil's advocate, just like Raven said, you didn't clean the fish tank.
1: Right.
5: Probably not as often as I should have.
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0: Cha-cha, hefty stroll.
1: Hefty, hefty, hefty.
0: Hefty slider bag. 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One more time now, y'all. 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
1: It's Anna and Raven.
2: What if your husband threw away your fish? How would you feel about that? Sarah and Arlo have a small apartment, and Arlo could not stand her fish tank. Says it smelled. Constantly said, you gotta clean that thing. The whole place stinks. And finally, after an extended period of time, he gave her the warning. If you don't clean the fish tank, I'm gonna throw it away. And that's what he did. He said he gave the fish to neighborhood kids, which cannot be confirmed nor denied.
1: You know, listen, it's a tough scenario. I hate to think of any time that your partner gets rid of something without your permission, right? It feels like a betrayal. It feels like, you know, it's not up to somebody else to make those calls for you. On the other hand, fish tanks can smell pretty bad.
2: They're so stinky.
1: And if you've had a conversation over and over and over again and you don't like the way that the fish are being cared for, sooner or later action can be taken, I think. And it's a difficult scenario.
2: Was he wrong to do it? 1-800-330-9999. Cindy, whose side are you on?
3: Oh, totally on the husband's side. That's disgusting. If you can't take care of it, then sorry. You gotta do something. That was a clear intervention, and I completely agree.
1: You know, I mean, if you warn somebody over and over and over again, and it goes on for a long period of time, I get it. Sooner or later, you do end up fed up.
2: This is like when I tell Dakota, my 7-year-old, that if she doesn't put away her toys, I'm going to throw them away. And then I throw them away.
1: Right.
2: Yeah, it's kind of the same thing, except it's a fish.
1: Right. One's alive. Right. One's not. Thanks for the call.
3: Oh, yeah. No. It's like, see you later. It's got to go.
1: Skylet, tell us, what do you think? Whose side are you on today?
4: Her side. She's ridiculous. Who is it to just get rid of her stuff because it stinks? He doesn't value her. And she needs to run for him.
1: Verena, what do you think about this? Whose side are you on today?
5: Oh, her, 100%. Because I think he just changed the rules in the relationship. He didn't communicate last warning type of deal, which I think is also kind of a bit much. I think the best, rather than finding a punishment, I would go for finding a solution. And he fully acknowledged that the fish tank is not the quality that is self-cleaning. Get her a self-cleaning one. You know, like, find a compromise that way. But just basically kidnapping her fish and giving them away without any... That's opening up the doors for her to go, you know what? Next time I don't like something, it's gone, and I'm not going to ask.
6: The verdict is in. Jury foreman, what are the results?
2: Sarah, our audience agreed with you. Arlo, you could be upset. You could tell her 7,340 times to clean the fish tank. But you're going to have to ask her one more time. You can't just get rid of it. That's like it's a non-negotiable. That is something that you have to do together and something you have to agree on together. You can't make that decision on your own.
1: So I guess you just say sorry now that it's already over.
2: Yep.
7: Then I will. I apologize. But Sarah, we're going to be having a long, long talk if there's ever going to be any fish in our domicile ever again.
2: I feel bad for the
8: fish. But living things should have a decision together.
1: I feel bad for the fish if the fish were consumed in a terrible plot for their demise. I don't feel bad for the fish if they're off living in some other apartment, having their best life with somebody that cleans the tank regularly.
2: Arlo, did you eat the pH. Fish? Tell us the
7: truth. I did not eat the fish.
2: Did you put it in like the gutter or something like that?
1: I don't want these details.
7: No.
1: I don't want to know.
7: No harm. I assure you, no harm came to the fish. I wouldn't be cruel to a living creature, but I'm so glad that stink is gone. I am so glad. You have no idea.
2: Okay.
1: Well, they're living on the fish farm. We're good.
2: Okay. If you have a problem too, send an email, couplescore@annonraven.com.
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15: Here's the Mix 103.9 weatherology forecast for Oneonta. A blend of clouds and sun today with highs around 72. Chance for showers tonight, 44. Overcast tomorrow, slight chance for showers, 63. Sunshine mixed with clouds at times, Sunday with daytime highs approaching 71. 69, chance for storms, Monday. Looking further out, 68 Tuesday, 70 Wednesday, and 77 on Thursday. Get weather alerts anytime with your Mix 103.9 app. I'm meteorologist Kara Foster. Right now, it's 45 degrees.
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0: freaky. Some freaks out there, kind of. Nah, I guess not really.
1: I mean, don't judge, number one. Number two, if it's fulfilling for somebody else, hey, how about it?
0: Not for nothing. I agree with a lot of these things. What is a strange thing, out of the ordinary thing, that you find attractive on somebody?
1: Mm.
0: They came out with, of course, a list. And the list says that laugh lines, number one on the list. They like laugh lines, the wrinkles.
1: Makes
0: like
1: each person unique.
0: I guess
1: it's
0: so.
1: Like a fingerprint.
0: Yeah. Unlike me, who just uses Botox to try to cover those up.
1: Everybody is trying to de-age themselves every day now. And there's certain women that, you know, they're kind of letting it be natural. And I applaud that.
0: Yep, I'm not one of them. Girls wearing winter clothes. Girls wearing winter clothes.
1: Bundled up.
0: Very attractive.
1: Okay.
0: Okay.
1: According to some.
0: According to some people.
1: Yeah, all right.
0: And also on this list, coming in at number three, is men driving, period. Just men driving
1: men
0: is hot.
1: Men are driving. Right, okay.
0: A lot of guys driving out there. Every time you look down the street, you're like, wait a minute.
1: We all got places to be. Right. Yeah. Everybody's got places to be.
0: So we asked on our social media pages at Anna and Raven, we said, like, what's a strange thing that you find hot?
1: Mm-hmm.
0: And Mary Jo wrote, when a guy wears his baseball cap backwards. I think that's one for a lot of people.
1: Past a certain age, too, still, huh? Yeah. Okay. All right.
0: Missy wrote, and this is one that I agree with 100%, and I don't think it's weird at all.
1: Mm.
0: A guy's arms. If you have muscular arms and your t-shirt is just a little bit too tight,
1: okay,
0: strong forearms.
1: I get that you're fangirling on, you know, the hot guys in your mind right now, but, like, where's the strange stuff? All this stuff sounds pretty normal, like you said.
0: Rick's into tattoos.
1: Okay.
0: That's not, okay.
1: Yeah, again, not all that odd. There's nothing odd here.
0: Diana's into beards.
1: Okay.
0: She likes a guy with a beard.
1: Let me give you an example. I find it hot when my wife wants me to grill. I love it. I'm very attracted to her when she wants me to grill. And it's funny. She's in the kitchen. I'm outside. And for whatever reason, I'm like, yeah.
0: Oh, yeah.
1: This is my time. And my lady has put me in charge. That's a little bit weird. Because you like a chick that's got pinup tattoos. There's nothing weird about that.
0: Eric's into when girls paint their nails black.
1: All right. That's a little bit weirder for me. That's not on my radar.
0: Also, ponytails. He likes ponytails.
1: I'm not against that either.
0: I don't have a...
1: Eric, have you considered grilling? Have you considered that?
0: I don't know. I don't know if I have anything that's strange.
1: Yeah.
0: I like when I can see the veins in the forearms. Like, those are real strong.
1: Like, it would be strange if you liked it when you could see veins, like, on their head.
0: Right.
1: You know, sometimes somebody, like, they'll get excited and there'll be, like, a vein on their forehead or temple. That would be strange.
0: I guess
1: on the arms,
0: so.
1: Not so weird.
0: I guess. David said when guys wear work boots. Work boots.
1: Again, not weird, I don't think. Dave likes a butch. That's what, you know, okay.
0: All right, what do you find attractive about somebody, even though it's kind of weird and out of the norm? 1-800-330-9999.
1: Consider grilling. Consider it. Yeah. It's Anna and Raven. Thanks for waking up with Mix 103.9.
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2: From the CNYNews.com news desk, I'm Jared Cirillo. A project designed to boost tourism and conservation by tapping into the popularity of two southern tier waterways, the Susquehanna and Chemung Rivers, is set to formally launch this weekend. The New York Susquehanna Basin Water Trail, a coalition of regional tourist organizations that includes This Is Cooperstown, Visit Binghamton, Experience Tioga, Friends of the Chemung River Watershed, Discover Chemung, and Explore Steuben, will hold a ribbon-cutting ceremony on Saturday for the new paddling trail. Delaware County supervisors have approved a $2.3 million bioreactor replacement for the composting facility in Walton. Supervisors unanimously approved the expense on Wednesday. The county had previously put the project out for bid twice but got no response. The firm that bid this time is AC Equipment Services out of Milwaukee, Wisconsin. You're up to date. I'm Jared Cirillo reporting.
3: Here's the Mix 103.9 weatherology forecast for Oneonta. A blend of clouds and sun today with highs around 72. Chance for showers tonight, 44. Overcast tomorrow, slight chance for showers, 63. Sunshine mixed with clouds at times, Sunday, with daytime highs approaching 71. 69, chance for storms, Monday. Looking further out, 68 Tuesday, 70 Wednesday, and 77 on Thursday. Get weather alerts anytime with your Mix 103.9 app. I'm meteorologist Kara Foster. Right now, it's 45 degrees.
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0: What's a strange thing you find attractive? They have like this list out at women wearing winter coats. Somebody wrote on our Facebook page that made me giggle. Women that paint their nails black. A lot of references to guys wearing hats backwards.
1: Yeah.
0: I don't know if those are all.
1: What about cowboy hats? Right. I think all those things are pretty common. I think cowboy hats are great.
0: Cowboy hats on guys are also hot, but you have to have the body. You got to be looking like a ripped cowboy.
1: You got to have the body to support it.
0: 100%.
1: There's no slender cowboy for you.
0: No. You can't have like, there's a difference between like a cowboy that's got a belly and then the good looking cowboy. You know what I'm talking about. Don't act like you don't. There's
1: it's
0: a
1: like
0: difference.
1: A feeling you feel inside.
0: You know.
1: Doesn't even have to be. All right.
0: Yeah. What's the odd thing that you find attractive? 1-800-330-9999.
1: We're Anna and Raven
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0: What are you strangely attracted to? 1-800-330-9999. There's a list of the most common odd things that people find attractive. Mm. When women wear winter coats.
1: Okay. Yeah. That one is weird, but they're bundled up, I guess. All right.
0: Laugh lines. All right.
1: That makes sense to me.
0: Yes. I'm looking at our text message line at 1-800-330-9999. One says, a 5 o'clock shadow on my man. I like that. I like a little bit of gruff. She wrote, and a goatee. I don't like a goatee. When Paul grew out a goatee, my husband, we called him Evil Paul for a while. Yeah.
1: It's like his dark side twin.
0: Yeah. We have multiple people on our text line have made reference to a tractor or a forklift.
1: Yeah, again, I don't think that those are all that odd. Guys operating machinery or whatever, people operating machinery. I don't think it's all that weird. Hey, Alyssa, what are you attracted to that somebody else, when they hear you say it, they might think that that's a little bit strange?
2: A scar.
1: Yeah, okay. A scar.
0: It's got a story.
1: Yeah.
0: There's a story behind it.
2: I don't know if I've got a story behind it, but when I was young, I dated somebody, and I don't know, there was something. He had a scar, and he had a scar over his eye.
1: Yep.
2: And I don't know. He just seemed more masculine.
1: Right, right. You thought he was tough. You were like, you know, whatever it was that attacked this individual's face, it didn't defeat him. This is the kind of guy I need. It's an alpha thing.
0: It's true.
1: Yeah, protector.
0: On our text line here, it says, the way my husband's armpits smell. Do you also find your significant other's armpits attractive, Alyssa?
2: I don't know about that.
0: Yeah.
1: Depends if there's a scar in the armpit.
0: Yeah, is that it's fine.
1: Thanks for the call.
2: Yeah.
1: Jordan, tell us, what's that thing that you find attractive on somebody else, but if you told somebody, they might be like, what?
3: When my husband is like the dad of his friend group, you know what I mean?
1: Oh, like when he's telling the other guys how to be better men?
0: And the responsible one.
3: Yes. It's attractive when they all call him for advice all the time. They're like, what do I do with this? What do I do with that? And he's always got the best answer.
0: Mm-hmm. Jordan, my best friend Danielle is attracted to men that wear heels. She was obsessed with Prince. And she thinks a man in heels is so sexy. Like, you know, like the platforms. And we went to a 70s themed party back in January for one of our friends. No, she bought them for her husband. He's already 6'1". He was like 6'5".
3: Yeah. Oh my God.
1: Yeah. Prince was like 5 foot flat footed and like wore a size 6.
0: No,
1: so
0: not
1: a little
0: Charlie.
1: Bit different.
0: Charlie was tall, but he wore them anyway because you know what? She bought them and she put them and said, put these on. And he said, okay.
1: Did it for his lady.
0: Yeah.
1: Penelope, what's that thing that you find hot other people might not agree with?
4: I really enjoy looking at a man's collarbone.
0: Oh.
1: All right.
4: I think a nice chiseled collarbone. I think it's pretty nice to look at.
0: I agree.
1: Who's got a sexy collarbone in show business? Who's got a sexy collarbone?
0: David Beckham.
4: Let me know.
1: Yeah. Okay. Yeah. Okay. He's got one, I would imagine.
0: Matthew McConaughey.
1: Yeah. Mm-hmm. Okay. Yep. That fits. Yeah. I don't see Leo as a big collarbone guy.
0: No, he doesn't
1: Brad
0: have a
1: Pitt,
0: great, I don't even think he has
1: guy.
0: A collarbone. And neither of them have a collarbone.
1: No, no. I saw F1. He does this weird thing where he's stretching with his neck against the bed.
0: Does he have a collarbone?
1: He's probably got a collarbone. He was wearing a fire suit, but I imagine there's a collarbone in there.
0: There's somebody I'm thinking of.
1: Channing Tatum?
0: Channing Tatum has a great collarbone.
1: Good collarbone. Yeah, Jason Momoa.
0: Awesome collarbone.
1: Okay.
0: Right.
1: We've reached the pinnacle of collarbones. Thank you. It's Anna and Raven. Thanks for waking up with Mix 103.9.
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8: Here's the Mix 103.9 weatherology forecast for Oneonta. A blend of clouds and sun today with highs around 72. Chance for showers tonight, 44. Overcast tomorrow, slight chance for showers, 63. Sunshine mixed with clouds at times, Sunday with daytime highs approaching 71. 69, chance for storms, Monday. Looking further out, 68 Tuesday, 70 Wednesday, and 77 on Thursday. Get weather alerts anytime with your Mix 103.9 app. I'm meteorologist Kara Foster. Right now, it's 46 degrees.
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0: not always great news happening across this great country. Sometimes when you hear the news, you just like, oh gosh, that's terrible.
1: Yeah,
0: oh,
1: let me turn this off.
0: Right, exactly.
1: Yeah.
0: Yeah, we're not really into that around here. Instead, we have producer John come in to sing the news because we have found when people sing it to you, it tends to just sound better, I guess.
1: Yeah, it's so much more palatable, yeah, really.
0: Right. It's coming up next.
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3: Week in Song. Sometimes when you get the news, it's not always good. We found out that if producer John sings it to you, much, much better.
0: Yeah, it goes down a little bit easier, that's for sure. Yeah.
4: You know, this week, you guys, it was all about the viral videos. First one, though, was about things that we all hate, which is grocery prices. Did you guys see this? Someone on X posted their mom's grocery receipt from 2006.
0: Oh.
4: Which, first of all, doesn't feel like that long ago.
3: Right.
4: I'm aware that it's 20 years ago, but it doesn't feel like it.
0: Right.
4: And it was 79 items for like $160.
0: Can you imagine?
3: No.
4: This is what I'm saying.
0: That's like 8 items now.
4: I've got my little run, and it's just me and my son at home, down to about $90, and I do that weekly. To be able to do this is insane. Grocery prices and inflation, two words that scare the entire nation. And now an old receipt is giving that fire some fuel. Looking at it just goes to show how different it was 20 years ago. $1.31 for eggs. That's just not cool.
3: Wow.
0: I don't know.
4: $1.31. I paid $6 the other day.
3: Yeah.
4: Because they were organic.
3: Oh.
4: Whatever that means.
3: Yeah. Remember there was like a big egg thing? Was it last year?
0: Oh, yeah.
4: Yeah, it was. Yeah. It was last year.
3: I remember our grocery store at one point had eggs that were $18 for an organic 18-pack, and I posted it on Instagram, and it went viral. And I'm like, yeah, welcome to the world we live in now.
0: Yeah, you know nuts. When you can tell that they're truly organic eggs? They're not clean.
4: Oh.
0: Yeah.
4: That makes me want to buy them so much less, which is good because they're cheaper.
3: Look how proud Raven is of that statement.
0: That's right.
4: Those are
0: not clean.
3: That's how you know.
0: That's right.
3: They're
0: dirty. They can be a little stanky, bro.
4: Yeah, you go to Costco, get the gross of eggs. It's 131 eggs.
3: Yeah, it's a lot.
0: My daughter-in-law is getting chickens.
3: Yeah.
0: She's very excited about it.
4: They're still living, too.
0: Yeah, right.
4: That's how you save money. Now, the other viral video of HHS Secretary Robert F. Kennedy.
3: Yes.
4: Controversial figure for some. For some, you know, a hero for others, possibly.
0: Right.
4: Hero might be a strong word. Who knows? But he was doing something, and this was a video of him. Well, you'll see. Now, when it comes to snakes, I'm not a fan. Touching them is never the plan. And if they're in my house, I do not want them there.
0: Right.
4: But I gotta admit, I'd never have guessed I'd see the Secretary of HHS facing down two snakes and going full Ric Flair.
0: You know, here's the thing. He doesn't appear to be removing them.
4: Yeah.
0: So he's just, what, making friends?
3: I think he threw them over in the balcony.
0: Oh, did he?
3: I don't know. I assumed that was what they did.
4: If you haven't seen the video, there's these two snakes out of the porch. He tracks them down. He picks them up. And then he just kind of holds them and plays with them as they nip at his hands.
0: Right. Right.
3: Yeah. And they were busy. They were busy either fighting or kissing. We don't know.
0: But then they were making baby snakes.
3: Like, they did not want to get picked up by RFK. And the best part is he's at Dr. Oz's house. What?
0: So weird.
4: No. But there is good news out there, especially if you live in Tornado Alley. There has been less tornadoes than usual this year.
0: Is that
4: right? Like markedly lower numbers.
3: Great.
4: Which is always awesome. If you want to celebrate, I'll give you a reason. It's been a very calm tornado season, and less swirling cones of death is always good.
3: Yes.
0: Yes.
4: But despite the projections the experts make, there's still such a thing as tempting fate. So before we celebrate, somebody go knock on wood.
3: All of us knock on wood.
4: Because that's how disaster movies start.
3: Yeah, let's all knock on wood.
4: That's what's going to happen. It's going to be like, no, there's been the normal number. They've just all been congealing into one super tornado
0: in secret. Right.
4: It's not how weather works, but it's how horror movies work.
3: Everybody knock on wood now.
4: Yep.
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10: 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I love it.

0: Friday has arrived.
1: Woo!
2: Oh, thank God.
1: Yeah, but you want to know what? I don't know. It felt like fast because of the holiday weekend, I guess.
2: It was busy. Super, super busy. I got a lot done this week, but it was a lot for a short week. I'll say that.
0: And mostly what happens during the week is that it's kind of mundane. You go through all the motions, you do all the things that you have to do. But there's always that one strange thing that happened. That one strange thing you saw or you experienced and you're like, yeah, that was weird. What was that for you this week? You can call 1-800-330-9999. It's next. 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
1: It's the weirdest thing you saw this week. You made it to Friday. Congratulations.
2: Lots to do.
1: Raven, producer Sophia, producer Justin, you get through the week. A lot of times it's mundane. You go through the motions, but there's always that one strange thing that stuck out. Raven, what was it for you?
0: We have a flying dumpster in my neighborhood. It's a flying dumpster. It's in the air. I'm just going to be real with you guys. I hate the guy that lives at the end of the road. I mean, I don't know him personally, and I know hate is a strong word. Yeah, and you know, we don't particularly prescribe to that. There's very few people. There's only actually one person that I really I despise and blame. Sorry to go off on a tangent here. But I'm not happy with my neighbor and have not been for a very long period of time. He doesn't actually live in this house that much. It's a decent-looking house that he rents out from time to time, but he's had this dumpster. He owns, like, a trucking company, and he has this dumpster in the back of his house all the time, right? So I'm pulling into my neighborhood the other day, and here's a raccoon running across the street in the middle of the day. And of course, my wife goes, I hope he's okay. And I said, well, he's a raccoon. He's used to being feral and out there and being wild. But at the same time, I'm thinking to myself, that's odd. They shouldn't be running around during the day. I come around the corner, the dumpster's now in the air. It's on the back of a truck, and he's left it elevated as such that it looks like the truck is dumping out the dumpster, but it's not. And I'm thinking is, he came back in here, he found this dumpster that he's always got all sorts of materials in there, and this raccoon was living in there, and then he put it up in the air so this guy would run away. But now it's been 5 days, and the dumpster's still in the air.
1: Okay.
0: What's happening here?
1: All right.
0: Where's my mayor?
2: Where's the raccoon now?
0: I don't know where the raccoon is. I hope he's fine.
1: I'm sure the raccoon is fine.
0: It's strange. That's all I'm saying. Do any of you have a flying dumpster in your neighborhood?
1: No, but similar enough, on Monday for Memorial Day, we went to my cousin Mikey's house for a first communion party for his son. Mm-hmm. And there is a woodpecker situation where the woodpecker is damaged a tree to the point where now it's...
0: The tree's like, coming down.
1: Yeah.
0: Oh, well, you already had bugs in that tree.
1: The woodpecker knows. Well, who cares? Here's what I witnessed. I witnessed every grown man get up from the barbecue, like seven grown men, including my husband, to all walk to the tree.
0: To check it out.
1: To have a convention of men at the tree to discuss how to handle the tree and the woodpecker situation.
0: I mean, just wait for it to fall down. That's how you handle it.
1: I mean, it was grown men of all ages, just like generations arguing about the woodpecker and the tree. And I just thought, I'm just going to drink my Diet Pepsi here and be quiet.
0: You had sons instead of daughters. They would have been out there, too. One of them would have been in training.
1: Yeah.
0: Right.
1: Sophia, strangest thing you saw this week.
3: I went to a coffee shop yesterday, and the man in front of me ordered a latte with 8 shots of espresso.
1: Whoa.
3: Yeah. I was concerned a little bit.
0: Dude, you should just go back to bed. Wherever it is that you're obligated to be that day, you should call in.
1: No.
0: Right?
1: You can't go back to bed.
3: It was afternoon.
0: Well, not once he has those.
1: No.
0: But what I'm saying is like, if you're that tired, you need that much to get through the day, you should lay down.
1: If you have 8 shots of espresso and go back to bed, you just elevate. You just levitate over the bed at that point.
0: Yeah.
3: Just say your goodbyes.
0: Yeah, right. Pretty crazy.
2: That's done.
1: Justin, strangest thing you saw this week.
2: First time I ever saw in real life, the Penny Farthing Society. At a parade on Memorial Day, the guys with the bikes with the giant wheel up front and the small back wheel, there were two of them in the parade, and a unicycle and a tandem bicycle, the two-seater. I've never seen one of these things in real life. I said, wow, people actually ride those.
1: There's a dude in my neighborhood that has one, and he just rides it around.
0: On the list of things that are skills that are completely useless, where do you think that falls?
1: Pretty high on that list.
0: It's got to be up there. Top 5, right?
1: Okay, your turn. Strangest thing you saw this week. 1-800-330-9999.
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8: 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Here's the Mix 103.9 weatherology forecast for Oneonta. A blend of clouds and sun today with highs around 72. Chance for showers tonight, 44. Overcast tomorrow, slight chance for showers, 63. Sunshine mixed with clouds at times, Sunday, with daytime highs approaching 71. 69, chance for storms, Monday. Looking further out, 68 Tuesday, 70 Wednesday, and 77 on Thursday. Get weather alerts anytime with your Mix 103.9 app. I'm meteorologist Kara Foster. Right now, it's 46 degrees.
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0: Made it to Friday.
1: What's the strangest thing you saw this week? You know, everything is usually mundane. You go through the motions. You go to work. You pick up the kids. You make dinner over and over and over. Everybody expects to eat every single night.
2: If you don't see something shocking or jarring, I mean, you might not even recognize the fact that you're doing anything different.
1: Right. What was the one weird thing you saw or experienced? 1-800-330-9999. 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

0: Congratulations, you made it to Friday. And usually the week is pretty mundane. You just go through the motions, work and kids and finding a way to feed yourself. But there's always that one thing that sticks out, that one weird thing or situation. What was it for you? 1-800-330-9999.
1: I was in a mall and somebody walked by with a stroller. And, you know, I've seen like people walk like a dog or a cat in the stroller. This person had a chinchilla just walking around the mall with a chinchilla in their stroller.
2: That's weird. That's a lot of space, though. I mean, I respect the fact that they're like, I work hard so my chinchilla can have a better life. Right. That's like, proportionately for a chinchilla, that's like having a 20,000 square foot home. Like, you're living large.
3: Unless your animal has some kind of ailment, and I know that, Raven, you love to put your dogs in strollers like they're children.
2: Listen, if Barkley has had some sort of problem, if one of them is injured, yes, they require a walk. They still want to get outside.
3: Yeah. I always think it's interesting when you see animals in strollers. Like, they have to have something that was wrong. They can't just love being in a stroller.
2: No. I mean, if they're not seniors, that's a little weird.
3: Yeah.
2: Cats don't live in those backpacks. But when I see one, they seem to be pretty content at the moment.
3: Yep. Angela, strangest thing you saw this week?
4: Oh, yeah. So I was running errands and I needed to renew my library card. And I found a branch that was closer to the store I was at. And I'd never been there before. And then I realized that I'd never been there before because it was a Braille library.
2: Oh.
3: What does that mean?
2: Slept for blind.
3: Yeah, no, I know that, but all the books were in Braille?
4: Yes.
3: Oh.
4: And I almost felt like I shouldn't be there because everyone else there was blind, but then I realized, oh, well, it's not like they can see that I'm blind, so I guess.
2: Right. Yeah.
4: I shouldn't feel insecure about it.
2: Felt disrespectful, though, like you were parking in a parking space you were not supposed to be in.
3: I get that.
4: Exactly.
2: I get it.
3: But how cool that exists. I didn't even know.
2: Yeah.
3: Amazing.
2: Yeah, that's great.
3: Yeah.
4: Yeah. Yeah, no, it was great.
2: For them.
3: That's right. Everything we
2: need. For somebody
3: right?
2: That's blind.
4: Yeah.
3: Correct.
2: Right.
3: Yes. Everybody else, you just need a book. You're like, oh, no.
2: Yeah. I just paid for 4 hours parking. Now what am I going to do?
0: Gino, strangest thing you saw this week.
5: Hey, happy Friday. I saw a guy at the market the other day. Saw a man buy just a pineapple, batteries, and a single red onion. Been thinking about it all week. Either he's a genius or there's a situation I just don't really understand.
2: I wonder if you can make a device with that. That's an interesting combination. That is the truth.
3: Battery, a pineapple, and a red onion. Mm-hmm. What do you do with those? That's a random three things to need.
2: Yeah, it's a lively evening.
3: Yeah.
5: Right? It was a fun Thursday night, I'm sure.
0: Beverly, what was the strangest thing you saw this week?
6: Okay, so I was in the passenger seat of my husband's car, and we were speeding down the highway, but I saw a billboard for a lost turtle, and I wish I had, like, gotten a name or a phone number or something. It was like, you see lost dog signs all the time, but, like, a full billboard for a turtle. Like, there's a story there, and I have to know.
3: That's a good one. I wonder, too. I'm so mad at you for not taking a picture.
2: But you can't call somebody and say, what's the story behind your missing turtle? Because that's, like, right. You know, upsetting.
3: Or what if there was a website? Or, like, you know, there's...
2: I mean, there has to be.
3: There has to be.
2: I mean, they're desperate to find their turtle.
3: Yeah, you gotta get a QR code or a website so you can go there, and there could be a story about the turtle. And can you really tell the difference between
2: from one
3: the turtle to another?
2: Yeah.
3: Like, if you see a rogue turtle, you'd be like, that's the one! You know? How would you know?
2: Aren't they all rogue? I mean, if you don't see them in a pond, it seems like that turtle's doing his own thing. That's the definition, right?
0: It's Anna and Raven.
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2: From the CNYNews.com news desk, I'm Jared Cirillo. Town leaders in Unadilla are planning to open a time capsule that's been buried since 1976, the 200th anniversary of our nation. Plans call for the opening of the capsule this July 4th. Gloria Meenan was one of the 10-year-old students involved in the 1976 plans for what went into the time capsule. She will be taking part in the opening ceremony. The ceremony will get underway at noon on July 4th at the Community House in Unadilla. A project designed to boost tourism and conservation by tapping into the popularity of two southern tier waterways, the Susquehanna and Chemung Rivers, is set to formally launch this weekend. The New York Susquehanna Basin Water Trail is a coalition of regional tourist organizations. It includes This Is Cooperstown, Visit Binghamton, Experience Tioga, Friends of the Chemung River Watershed, and Explore Steuben. We'll hold a ribbon-cutting ceremony Saturday. I'm Jared Cirillo reporting.
1: Here's the Mix 103.9 weatherology forecast for Oneonta. A blend of clouds and sun today with highs around 72. Chance for showers tonight, 44. Overcast tomorrow, slight chance for showers, 63. Sunshine mixed with clouds at times, Sunday, with daytime highs approaching 71. 69, chance for storms, Monday. Looking further out, 68 Tuesday, 70 Wednesday, and 77 on Thursday. Get weather alerts anytime with your Mix 103.9 app. I'm meteorologist Kara Foster. Right now, it's 46 degrees.
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0: Scripps National Spelling Bee was last night. There is a winner, as usual. I don't know how kids like that are so smart. I don't, like, how?
1: Yeah.
0: How does that happen? Like, is your whole life sitting in front of a dictionary at home? How does that even, how does it, the words that they have to spell?
1: Yeah.
0: I don't even know what they mean, let alone know how to spell them.
1: I have a novel idea. Here's the truth is, like, when I see things like this, it really just gives me hope. And then when I see everything else basically on the planet, it does the opposite of that. So if we could just go to one of these and then just, you know, put these kids in charge of everything else now.
0: That's what I was
1: thinking.
0: Wouldn't
1: that be great?
0: I'm like, if these kids are
1: great?
0: 12 years old,
1: yeah.
0: Why don't we take all this genius inside them and focus it on something else.
1: If this kid can spell something that has seven syllables, I mean, he can run a government program.
0: Agreed. But here's the thing. Maybe you don't know how to spell, but maybe there's words that you should know how to spell that are in your everyday language that you can on Raven.
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2: Chikungunya.
3: Chikungunya.
2: Bromocryptine.
3: Bromocryptine.
2: Kashaw.
3: Cushaw.
1: Why is he going so fast?
0: Because it was a champion spell off yesterday, Raven, at the Scripps National Spelling Bee.
1: Even just hearing that phrasing makes me anxious. It makes me sweat.
0: After spelling 32 words correctly in 90 seconds. 32 words in 90 seconds.
1: In 90 seconds.
0: 14-year-old Shrey Parikh is the champion. He gets $52,500.
1: Well done. Incredible effort. I feel almost like, you know, they're so smart and intelligent. Maybe we should make that kid an astronaut.
0: Make
1: him an astronaut.
0: Nobody knows, except for these genius children, how to spell these words, let alone what they mean. So it's time for the Anna and Raven Spelling Bee, where producer Justin, who we have decided a long time ago, is the smartest person on this cast.
1: I mean, in all seriousness, Justin is the most classically educated of all of us.
0: Right. So we're going to put him head-to-head against Raven, who just always thinks he knows everything anyway.
1: Yeah, I get all my stuff from the School of Hard Knocks, from the street, yo.
0: But instead of words like
2: chikungunya,
0: going to do the most normal words that people commonly misspell.
1: All right, that's cool.
0: Producer Sophia is here. You're going to keep score, okay? Yeah. Now, I looked these up in research. These are the most commonly misspelled words in America. Mm-hmm. First one.
4: Caribbean.
0: I'll use it in a sentence. I wish I was in the Caribbean.
1: Yeah, I mean, that's not even a very good sentence. Okay. But okay. I don't have to ring in, right? So it just

0: goes to me first?
1: Or yeah, well, you, no, to? You rung in. You rung in. Go okay. ahead. Spell it.
0: Caribbean. C-A-R-R-I-B-E-A-N. Caribbean?
1: Incorrect. Incorrect.
0: Oh, come
2: I'd like,
0: on.
2: I'd seriously? Like to steal, please.
1: Yes. Go ahead, Justin.
2: Caribbean. C-A-R-I-B-B-E-A-N. Caribbean.
1: That is correct.
0: Oh, yes. Man. I got my R's and my B's backwards.
1: Yeah. Next word, and you're going to ring in or use the dog toy. Raven, stop sweating.
0: All right. I'm defeated over here. Okay.
3: Definitely.
0: No. Why
1: Justin.
0: Did I didn't want
2: to. Well, we can let him go.
1: All right, no, go ahead, Raven.
0: No, why don't you go first?
1: You
0: go ahead.
1: All right, Justin, go ahead.
2: Definitely. D-E-F-I-N-I-T-E-L-Y.
1: That is correct.
2: Definitely.
0: Oh, man.
1: I definitely wish I was in the Caribbean.
0: You can't just repeat that every time.
1: Yes, I can.
2: Oh, I hope it builds.
1: Yep. All right, next.
3: Separate.
0: Oh, yeah, I can get it.
2: Go ahead.
0: S-E-P-A-R-A-T-E.
1: That is correct.
0: Yes, I'm back.
2: One Sophia. Of the books I read as a child, the word separate was in there in a spelling contest, and the kid said that he could remember how to spell it because there's a rat in separate.
1: Okay, a so rat
0: you
1: in separate.
0: Read that book when you were three, and you had to rub my nose in that
2: yes.
0: because that's the one answer I got back there. It's a little bit
1: Sophia, what's the score?
0: Nice.
4: Justin 2, Raven 1.
1: Okay.
0: No, I got 2.
1: No, you didn't. No, you did not.
2: You definitely did not get 2.
1: You definitely did not. Yes. All right, next.
0: This is not cool.
3: Humorous.
1: Go ahead, Justin.
0: I didn't have the thing.
2: Sorry, listen fast. I'm sorry. Humorous. H-U-M-O-R-O-U-S.
1: Correct. Yes. Let's do one more.
3: Immediately.
1: He's giving it to you, Raven. Go ahead.
2: Answer immediately.
0: All right, I'm going to answer.
1: I immediately want to go to the Caribbean. Go.
0: I-M-M-E-D... I can I write it down?
1: No.
0: I-M-M-E-D-I-A.
1: Congratulations, Justin! You are the Anna and Raven spelling champion.
0: You know what? My name's on the show. You guys all show me some respect, would you please?
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6: Here's the Mix 103.9 weatherology forecast for Oneonta. A blend of clouds and sun today with highs around 72. Chance for showers tonight, 44. Overcast tomorrow, slight chance for showers, 63. Sunshine mixed with clouds at times, Sunday, with daytime highs approaching 71. 69, chance for storms, Monday. Looking further out, 68 Tuesday, 70 Wednesday, and 77 on Thursday. Get weather alerts anytime with your Mix 103.9 app. I'm meteorologist Kara Foster. Right now, 47.
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0: We love to chant. 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I love to chant. For as long as I can remember, I love to chant. When there is a chant, I am the first person to dive in. And sometimes I try to start it, and I'm pretty good at it.
1: Yeah, I'm kind of like timid on the chant, if I'm being honest. Like, I'm kind of like, I wait for everybody to pick it up around me. And then I already anticipate that it's going to end and falter. Oh. And I don't like to be part of a losing team. So I just kind of stay back from it. I move my mouth, but I'm not really doing it.
0: Oh, you're terrible.
1: Yeah, yeah.
0: That's the worst person.
1: Oh, whatever. I mean, I'm telling you the truth.
0: You're pretending to chant.
1: Passively chanting.
0: Not only is chanting fun, we love to chant. Everybody, we love to chant.
1: Yeah, I'm still not feeling it.
0: Right. It's also incredibly beneficial. How did it save one person? It's coming up next.

0: Good morning. We're Anna and Raven on Mix 103.9. Imagine losing your keys at a large sporting event and all of a sudden the entire crowd starts chanting, "Whose keys are these?" That's exactly what happened at one soccer event. And guess what, Raven?
1: Well,
0: the whole crowd started chanting, holding up the keys, and guess what?
1: What? Drink too much.
0: He's got his keys.
1: How do you know who's even holding them if everybody's chanting?
0: They're in the middle. They're in the middle. That's how it works.
1: Okay.
0: I love chanting. And this shows you exactly how chanting can really be beneficial. If you lose your keys and the whole crowd starts saying, or you use your phone, you know you're always losing your phone. Whose phone is this?
1: I'm not going to say that I wouldn't be. I'm not going to be cynical for the sake of being cynical. I mean, if I had dropped my phone or my keys, I would be appreciative that they were returned to me. And that saves me the trouble of having to go over to the lost and found area. On the other hand, what if I'm in the bathroom when that's going on, right?
0: Yeah, but you hear it. You hear it because the whole crowd is chanting.
1: But then I got to come back and I got to figure out how to ask and figure out who's got the keys.
0: You can say, "Who's got my keys?" And then everybody answers. I love chanting. I have loved chanting for as long as I can remember. I am the girl that starts the chant whenever you go somewhere. And I have collected the greatest chants of all time. First. Everybody loves ole, ole, ole. Not so much in America, but everywhere else in the world.
1: I was going to say, it's not big for me.
0: How about this one? Yeah. Very American.
1: All right.
2: Yeah. The big defense chant. Here's the new guard.
1: Yeah, I like that.
0: Defense a lot.
1: Yeah. How about it? Game 7 coming up tomorrow. Let's go.
0: Okay, these
1: girls. Sounds like Pee Wee football.
0: Well, no, these are like young girls. And, you know, we're used to.
1: It being
0: rock
1: powerful.
0: Yeah, but they changed the lyrics. Listen. See what they did? They didn't say the bad word.
1: They teased it, though. Teased it.
0: Yeah, all right. Okay, other of my favorite chants besides "We Will Rock You," ole, ole, ole. Okay, defense, defense. Okay, wait.
1: Okay. I'm more here for I don't want to blow it if it's on your list, but the look at you. Look at your face change because it might be on your list.
0: I'm saving the best for last.
1: All right. I'm going to let you go through and then I'll just tag it on the end if I have to.
0: This is a new one.
1: It's a Seven Nation Army.
0: I didn't know what that was. I didn't know that it had a real name. All I know is that I didn't know it was a song. And then all of a sudden at sporting events, you would hear the
1: Okay. And do you have any more?
0: Oh, yeah.
1: That's the one.
0: Goodbye.
1: When somebody gets ejected, if somebody's being removed or whatever, that one I'm here for. That one I'm here for.
0: Oh, there's still better ones, though, right?
1: Come on.
0: Raven and I went to Jerry Springer, and we've had the pleasure of hanging out with Jerry Springer in the studio.
1: So nice.
0: He was the nicest man.
1: We got to do the cutaways. I mean, I'm so upset that we can't find that video. That was fun.
0: It was so much fun.
1: That was fun.
0: Yeah.
1: Yeah, it was great.
0: And then there's the classic one, whenever you need one more song at a concert.
1: Mm-hmm. No, I don't like that one. I'm on the way to the parking lot. I don't want to be in traffic. Bye.
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love your siblings, your brothers, your sisters, right? 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Couples Court is coming up next.

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0: 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Melanie and Charles. Melanie, what's going on?
5: I think that my sister is making a huge mistake. She's been dating this guy for 8 months and she's pregnant. And she's about to get married to him, and I don't know. I think he's nerdy and, quite honestly, boring. And I want to tell her to kind of bail on him, and, you know, she can move in with us if she needs any, like, help financially.
0: Okay.
5: I don't know. I don't think that she should get married to him. It just seems so soon. 8 months.
6: You don't like, I mean, and she's pregnant, and you don't like the fiancé?
5: Yeah, I just feel like she's only getting married because she's pregnant and not because he's a good guy. Or right for her.
6: Wow.
0: Charles, why do you want to get in between what Melanie and her sister talk about?
7: 8 months is not that bad. I'm just going to say that. I've seen people get together for way less time and for, you know, less reasons. You shouldn't be telling anybody, don't marry this person just because you think they're boring. Like, that's messed up. And it's an unnecessary financial burden for us, because if she's just going to leave, tell her sister to leave him, then all of that financial burden that should be on him is going to be on us.
6: Is this a situation where, Melanie, I mean, have you had these type of conversations with your sister throughout your life? Like, I mean, is it a situation where you've discussed who you're dating and said whether you like this person or not like this person, and action has been taken? Or is this just, you know, it's your opinion and you don't like where this is going, so you decide this is the time you're going to say something?
5: Yeah, I mean, we're close. So I always tell her when I don't think that someone's right for her. I don't want her to be stuck with somebody that she doesn't like or isn't up to her standards. I just think that she's a good person and deserves somebody who, like, matches her. And, you know, it stinks that she's pregnant, but I don't think that she should be tied to somebody who doesn't really seem the same as her. It doesn't make sense to me.
6: What about that child? What about the family unit?
0: Yeah, okay. But if you know that your sister is making a mistake, and she's only doing it because she thinks that's what she's supposed to do, and you know that it's going to cause
6: problems.
0: You
6: don't know anything. Neither of you know anything. You suspect.
5: You don't know my sister.
6: Well, you're right. I mean, I've never met your sister. I'm just, you know, surface here. Your sister's pregnant. She's getting married. I mean, it seems to me a joyous time, and you're worried that, you know, Friday nights are going to be boring.
0: Well, that she's making a mistake and she's doing it for all the wrong reasons.
6: Well, nobody ever got divorced before because they went headlong into marriage.
0: But that wouldn't you want somebody to tell you if they thought you were making a big mistake? I go back and forth on this because probably not.
6: If I was pregnant, absolutely not. I would never, ever want to hear that come out of somebody close to me's mouth.
0: Even your brother or your sister or your parent? 100%
6: would not want to hear it, whether they were right or wrong or whatever, would never want to hear it.
0: If you felt a family member, their relationship was doomed from the beginning, would you tell them, or would you just keep your mouth shut and mind your own business?
6: 1-800-330-9999. Whose side are you on? It's the Couples Court with Anna and Raven.
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0: Here's the Mix 103.9 weatherology forecast for Oneonta. A blend of clouds and sun today with highs around 72. Chance for showers tonight, 44. Overcast tomorrow, slight chance for showers, 63. Sunshine mixed with clouds at times, Sunday, with daytime highs approaching 71. 69, chance for storms, Monday. Looking further out, 68 Tuesday, 70 Wednesday, and 77 on Thursday. Get weather alerts anytime with your Mix 103.9 app. I'm meteorologist Kara Foster. 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

0: If you know in your heart that your sister is making a mistake by the man she's marrying, and you feel like she's just marrying the guy she started dating 8 months ago because she happens to be pregnant, do you say something to her? Because that's what she wants to do. She's like, my sister isn't really going to be happy in the long run. This guy is boring and he is not going to make her happy. And Cassidy says, we're going to tell her, you don't got to marry him. You can come live with us and we'll help you raise the kid. No worries.
1: The sibling that you knew when you were living together in your parents' house when you were 15, 16 years old is not the woman you are when you are 28 or whatever age you are and pregnant and planning your wedding. I'm trying not to get too crazy here, but I think I'm triggered by this situation. And just the fact is that, wow, a whole lot of assumptions because she thinks this guy is a dork. And Charles says, just stay out of it. This is not our responsibility. This is not our decision to make. Just be happy.
0: What do you think? 1-800-330-9999. Hi, it's Anna and Raven.
2: I don't think that you can tell someone they shouldn't get married. I think she can voice her opinion. I don't see a problem with that. She should sit down and talk. I don't think there's enough information. I mean, how does she know he's not the right person for her? As far as the husband, I disagree that they should just get married for financial reasons so it won't be a burden on them themselves.
1: He doesn't want his sister-in-law to come move into their house. So,
2: But I think we should welcome her if that's needed, but
1: sure,
2: it has to be determined. Does she really want to marry this guy? I mean, she should ask her sister, is this the guy for you?
1: At no point has Melanie's sister voiced the fact that she's unhappy.
0: Yeah,
1: in contrast, she's pregnant and planning a wedding and seems to be, in all accounts, excited about it. And Melanie's like, this dude's a dud.
0: Yeah, but you know when your sister's not really happy.
1: You don't know anything. Right, you don't know that.
0: Whose side are you on? 1-800-330-9999. It's a couple's court. You're starting your day with Mix 103.9.
1: It's Anna and Raven.
3: Please.

0: Would you tell your sister she's making a big mistake when she's about to marry a guy that you think is completely wrong for her? Because Melanie says, that's what I have to do. Her sister has been dating this guy who she describes as a dork for 8 months. And now she's pregnant and they've decided to get married. And Melanie says she's making a mistake. Like she shouldn't marry this guy. In the long run, she's not going to be happy. And I want to offer for her to come live with us and she can make a decision on her own. She doesn't have to feel pressured to do this.
1: You know what? I mean, is this correct? Is Melanie right? Or is Melanie just reaching for the fact that her sister's not really going to need her the way that she needed her when they were growing up anymore? That it's not that her sister is moving on and growing up and has her own household to manage at this point. I don't know. Charles says, either way, I don't want your sister to come live in here. The baby is somebody else's responsibility. They're just getting into this. Let them get married and figure it out on their own.
0: What do you think? 1-800-330-9999.
2: I am on the husband's side. The wife shouldn't be telling her sister not to marry somebody because he's a dork.
1: Yeah, it just
2: maybe that's what her sister needs now. Maybe that's what her sister wants.
1: Right. Like, it just seems so presumptive to be like, I know what's better for you than you know. Like, I mean, that just,
2: if you're the bad guy, I get it.
1: Right.
0: I guess in the grand scheme of things, you'd rather have a dorky dude than a bad guy.
1: That's what I'm saying. Is like, I mean, the worst part about him is what? That he keeps a good ledger as far as their finances go, and he likes to watch movies that have a lot of dialogue? I don't know.
0: Right. I don't know.
1: Thanks for the call.
0: I mean, being sad in a relationship is being sad in a relationship.
1: Well, that's true. Of course it's true. Caesar, what do you think? Whose side are you on today?
3: I think the two of them are way too drunk. First of all, you don't say it to your sister. Maybe the guy is an amazing guy when they're in the quiet. Maybe she feels so happy with him. She doesn't know that.
1: Right.
3: The other guy is closing the door before even they need help. I think the right thing to do is talk to her. Listen, if it doesn't work out, my door is always open, so please don't feel the pressure.
1: Right.
3: That's my humble opinion.
1: You know what? I think you're right. Thanks for the call. Have a great day. See, I mean, he could be a firestorm behind closed doors. We don't know. Not likely, I guess, in your face.
0: Yeah.
4: The verdict is in. Jury foreman, what are the results?
0: Charles, our audience agreed with you. Melanie, I know it's hard to hear because it's your sister and you feel like your sister is your best friend. You can tell her whatever you feel. But in this situation, you can't. She's made a decision. You have to back her on it and just be with her here on out, no matter what happens.
5: It's going to be hard to watch something that I don't think is right for her. But, you know, hopefully he makes her happy. And I will have to resist standing at the wedding when they say, if you have a problem with this marriage.
1: Yeah. Charles, I think practically speaking, the listeners just understand that this is an impossible situation for you if she was to say something.
6: Even if, let's just say they don't, you know, the marriage doesn't make it. That person, he is still going to be in their life. That is the father of
1: forever.
6: The child. That is going to be an owl of our lives. So if she says something and he finds out late, that's just going to be awkward every time we visit. Like, it's just better to just leave things be.
1: Melanie, I'm going to be real, all right? Because I'm somebody who's been divorced. And there were people that said to me, I could have got out. And you know what? They were right upon reflection, no question about it. And there's a part of me that says, I should have listened to them. You know what I mean? But on the other hand, in that moment, I needed their support. I didn't need that because I was already on the path. I was already marching down that path, right? So I hope it all works out well. Maybe, like you said, hopefully he turns into the love of her life.
0: Right.
5: Fingers crossed.
1: Yeah. Yeah.
0: All right. If you have a problem, too, send an email, couplescore@annonraven.com.
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9: From the CNYNews.com news desk, I'm Jared Cirillo. A project designed to boost tourism and conservation by tapping into the popularity of two southern tier waterways, the Susquehanna and Chemung Rivers, is set to formally launch this weekend. The New York Susquehanna Basin Water Trail, a coalition of regional tourist organizations that includes This Is Cooperstown, Visit Binghamton, Experience Tioga, Friends of the Chemung River Watershed, Discover Chemung, and Explore Steuben, will hold a ribbon-cutting ceremony on Saturday for the new paddling trail. Delaware County supervisors have approved a $2.3 million bioreactor replacement for the composting facility in Walton. Supervisors unanimously approved the expense on Wednesday. The county had previously put the project out for bid twice but got no response. The firm that bid this time is AC Equipment Services out of Milwaukee, Wisconsin. You're up to date. I'm Jared Cirillo reporting.
10: Here's the Mix 103.9 weatherology forecast for Oneonta. A blend of clouds and sun today with highs around 72. Chance for showers tonight, 44. Overcast tomorrow, slight chance for showers, 63. Sunshine mixed with clouds at times, Sunday with daytime highs approaching 71. 69, chance for storms, Monday. Looking further out, 68 Tuesday, 70 Wednesday, and 77 on Thursday. Get weather alerts anytime with your Mix 103.9 app. I'm meteorologist Kara Foster. 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

0: We're all going to prom for the very first time.
1: Oh, yay. This is exciting.
0: I know. My older daughter, Hayden, is going to her junior prom tonight. And Raven and I, we haven't been to prom in a long time.
1: Yeah, it's been a while.
0: Yeah.
1: So I think prom's different, too.
0: It's so different. So yeah. We asked her, like, the differences between prom back in the day versus what she thinks is going to happen tonight that is coming up next. And I'm warning you, it is very disappointing.
1: Oh. 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
1: Prom's tonight, and I'm going. I'm just kidding. I'm not going to prom.
0: You're really not going, right?
1: No. My daughter, right. Hayden, my junior in high school, is going to her very first prom.
0: For a second, I got terrified for her. You were talking about possibly volunteering yesterday, so I got confused for a minute. Okay.
1: You know how they all do pictures before?
0: Yeah.
1: Me, my husband, my daughter are going. Mm-hmm. My sister, her entire family with my nieces are going. My mom is going.
0: Wait a minute.
1: Like, we could not be more humiliating.
0: And it's happening at what, like a friend's house?
1: It's happening at a country club that they're all getting together at.
0: Yeah,
1: we're bringing a gang of 15 people to take pictures.
0: That is unbelievable. But seriously, family, look in the mirror and consider that for Hayden.
1: And this is a long time.
0: 15 of you.
1: No, whatever.
0: Oh my gosh.
1: It's all right. We got to take pictures. I

0: home because it's so good. I think people are rushing out to go to parties.
1: Yeah, do you know they leave prom early to go to the after parties? I'm like, you spent all this money on the outfits and the makeup and the hair and all that, and then you're going to stay for 27 minutes and leave?
2: If I could go back and rewind to my proms, that's one of the things that I would have never done. I definitely did that at least once, maybe twice even. I went to a lot of proms. What do you think the number of limousines is going to be there? Over, under, right? Like back in the day, we had to have like a stretch Humvee. Do they do that anymore?
0: I would guess there's going to be 20 limousines and party buses. Okay. I don't even know what a Humvee is.
1: How about those really long stretch ones? They take up half the highway.
0: I don't think we're going to have any of those.
1: Does anybody have those super long stretch SUVs anymore?
2: Yes, yes.
1: I haven't seen those in years. I feel like there's a graveyard somewhere in America where they've all gone to die, right?
2: I mean, you might be right, but I think that they're still out there, yeah. Mm-hmm. Will someone streak? If you didn't know, that's when somebody runs through naked. I don't think they do that anymore.
0: No one's going to go streaking. And I know what that is.
1: Yeah, I mean, who's streaking at the prom?
2: I don't know. I'm saying these things used to happen. We had somebody streak at our graduation.
1: That's terrible.
2: Yeah, it was there. At prom tonight, will there be slow dancing? And if there is, what songs?
0: They're not going to play any slow dance songs. They're going to try and keep the mood up and exciting.
1: Not one slow song?
0: Nope.
1: This is going to be your first shot to slow dance with a boy that's not your father, and you're not going to even have a chance to do that?
0: They didn't play a slow dance song at the more formal one I went to in the winter.
1: Not one Boys to Men song.
0: No.
2: We are dating ourselves here because that to me is absolutely tragic.
0: Down on bended knee.
2: Oh, you want that one? Oh, you want that one? Oh, everybody's going to cry. You're going to be my best friend forever.
1: Yeah.
2: We're going to be best friends forever. How about this one? Oh, somebody dumped Anna. Or did he run around? Did he talk to somebody else?
1: Well, we know that. Yeah.
2: This was my seventh grade dance.
1: And then the most important question Raven asked.
2: Yeah. This one's for me. Do you think the DJ is going to be an old guy? Say like over 40?
0: No.
1: Who do they hire? Is there a band? What do they know? Do you know?
0: No clue.
1: You just assume they're not over 40?
0: Yep.
1: Why?
0: Because I don't think they would hire somebody over 40 unless they're like really cool and young acting, I guess.
1: Diplo's over 40 for the record.
2: Yeah.
1: Actually, I have no idea how old Diplo is.
2: She's like, oh, he's definitely over 40. He's over 40. Okay. Tiesto, they're all over 40 at this point.
1: 47.
2: Yeah, thank you very much.
1: Diplo's cool.
2: He's
1: 47.
2: He's older than you.
1: Yeah, I know.
2: He's like 10 seconds behind me or whatever.
1: But
2: I got news for you. I know school budgets. That DJ is going to be more like 50. But have a great time tonight, you guys. Good morning. We're Anna and Raven on Mix 103.9.
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1: Here's the Mix 103.9 weatherology forecast for Oneonta. 72 today, under partly cloudy skies. Cloudy tonight, chance of rain showers, 44. Slight chance for showers tomorrow, highs level off around 63. A mix of clouds and sun, Sunday, with highs in the low 70s, chance of thunderstorms, Monday. A peak at the extended shows, 68 Tuesday, 70 Wednesday, and 77 on Thursday. Get weather alerts anytime with your Mix 103.9 app. I'm meteorologist Kara Foster. 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

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Every week, another middle schooler joins us to share the three biggest news stories of the week. 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
1: Devin is our Middle Schooler of the Week. Devin, where are you calling from?
3: My home. Clinton.
1: Cool. I guess it's a trick question if you think about it. All right. So go ahead and give us those three biggest news stories of the week.
3: The 52nd American Music Awards aired Sunday night and was hosted by Queen Latifah for the first time in more than 30 years. Some of the night's biggest winners include Cat's Eye, Somber, Sabrina Carpenter, Bruno Mars, and BTS. Rock legend Billy Idol was honored with a Lifetime Achievement Award, and Carol G was awarded the International Artist Award of Excellence.
1: Devin, do you know who Queen Latifah is?
3: No.
1: It's disappointing.
0: I mean, in our lifetime, like, Queen Latifah was somebody that, you know, she was ahead of the culture for a long time.
1: Yeah.
0: For 10, 15 years, like, she was on the forefront of everything long before UNITY, but really brought a lot of stuff to the mainstream for everybody, and a crossover artist, too.
1: Devin, how old are you?
3: 13.
0: Yeah, he would know none of that.
3: Eight.
1: Yeah, no, I guess that makes sense.
0: And I heard that Cat's Eye Tour is sold out for the entire world.
1: Yeah.
0: That's crazy.
1: I bet you Devin knows who Cat's Eye is, correct?
3: Obviously.
1: Yeah, obviously.
0: Yeah, don't ask stupid questions.
1: She's like, Queen Latifah who?
0: Right.
1: All right, Devin, go ahead. Give us that second story.
3: NASA plans for 3 more lunar missions before the end of 2026. These upcoming moon-based missions will be used to test rovers and landers and to study surface conditions for future lunar landings. Before astronauts even reach the moon, NASA plans to send drones to survey landing sites as part of its moon fall mission.
0: In our lifetime, Anna, the space race is back on. So they made that announcement with NASA, and 4 days later, China talked about the fact that they're revamping their entire moon mission thing, too. Everybody wants to get up there. There's something up there, Anna.
1: What?
0: I don't know.
1: Aliens.
0: But we think it's worth a lot of money, I'm guessing.
1: Devin, do you want to go to the moon? If you were given an option that you could go on vacation, a summer vacation to the moon, would you want that?
3: No.
1: Me neither.
0: I don't understand.
3: Thank you.
1: Yeah. It's
0: cold. I love
1: up
0: the moon.
1: There, it looks like. I can't even, like, go outside and lay out in the sun. I'll just burst into flames.
0: I mean, they're going to have a pool.
1: The moon is going to have a pool.
0: You know, I mean, at some point.
1: All right. Go ahead,
3: literally
1: Devin.
3: Physically impossible.
0: Hey, don't tell me about impossible, pal.
1: I mean, the water would just float around. You wouldn't be able to lie by the
0: pool. No, that's fine. We're gonna solve that,
1: too.
0: Don't worry about
1: it.
0: Yeah, we're going to figure all that out.
1: All
0: There's gravity on the moon. It's just less than the Earth.
1: Okay. Devin, give us that third story of the week.
3: For the first time in World Cup history, the 2026 final will feature a massive halftime show. The extravaganza is scheduled for Sunday, July 19th, 2026. During the World Cup final at MetLife Stadium in New Jersey, and features headliners Madonna, Shakira, and BTS.
0: I'm really amazed, Anna, at how upset some people seem to be about the fact that there's going to be this big concert. It's like the Super Bowl. You tell me all the time it's the world sport, so shouldn't this be a big deal?
1: Yeah, I think it'll be fun. I don't understand why people are so up in arms about it.
0: Yeah.
1: Are you excited, Devin, for the World Cup coming?
3: I know nothing about sports.
0: Look at this.
1: That's all right.
0: I mean,
1: yeah. It's all right. It'll be fun. That's all I can really tell you.
0: Yeah, BTS will be cool.
1: Yeah, definitely.
0: Yeah.
1: And Madonna will be interesting, and Shakira will always put on a great show.
0: I mean, the Madonna thing I'm a little bit confused on, but, you know, again, worldwide artist.
1: She's trying to revamp money, like revamp an album. She's trying to bring out new music. She's trying to label herself as cool and young again. This is all part of the deal. And
0: well, I know what she's doing. I just don't know if anybody else is here for it. That's all.
1: Well, Devin, you did a wonderful job. Thank you so much for being our Middle Schooler of the Week.
3: Yeah, thank you for, letting me, I don't know.
0: You did great,
1: you
0: man.
1: Did great.
3: Thank you.
0: Day at school.
1: Have a good day. And if you have a middle schooler that wants to also report the news, sign them up at annaonraven.com. 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
2: 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Hey, Rudy, you ready to play today?
3: Yep.
2: Let's do it. Can you please ask Raven to leave the room?
3: Raven, please leave the room.
0: You got it. $1,500, bro. Here we go. Rudy.
2: Rudy. Rudy. We love to chant. We love to chant. Okay. All right, here we go, Rudy. I'm going to ask you these five pop culture questions. You have 3 seconds to answer each one. I'll bring him back in. He gets the same questions. Whoever gets the most right wins. Ties go to Raven. You ready?
3: Yep.
2: Okay, number one. Some media outlets are reporting that Steven Spielberg's new film coming out called Disclosure Day may be his best in 20 years. His breakout movie was about a shark nicknamed Bruce. What movie was that?
3: Jaws.
2: Number two, the Great American State Fair celebrating USA's 250th birthday is happening at the National Mall, and the lineup of artists includes Martina McBride, Flo Rida, Vanilla Ice, and Bret Michaels. Vanilla Ice wants you to stop, collaborate, and do what?
3: Listen.
2: Number three, Miley Cyrus adopted a 20-year-old tortoise from a shelter. Its name is Teru. What is a group of tortoises called?
3: A herd.
2: Number four, after speculation, it's confirmed that Robert Pattinson will play the host/journalist in Primetime, which is the film based on To Catch a Predator. Who is Robert Pattinson playing?
3: Chris Hansen.
2: And number five, Ferrari unveiled its first 5-seat electric sports car. It starts at $640,000. What's the first and last name of the man that invented the Ferrari?
3: Enzo Ferrari.
2: You might have him. Let me bring Ruben back in.
0: Ew!
2: I think he's got you.
0: How many you got?
2: All right, he got 4 out of 5.
0: That's pretty good. Let's see how I do. Here we go. $1,500. Let's go, Rudy.
2: It's going to come. Baker. It's going to come to number five. Number
0: Rudy,
2: one.
0: Rudy Baker.
2: Some media outlets are reporting that Steven Spielberg's new film coming out called Disclosure Day may be his best in 20 years.
0: It looks good.
2: His breakout movie was about a shark nicknamed Bruce. What movie is that?
0: It's Jaws, of course. You got to realize that Steven Spielberg is big time into UFOs and aliens. This is something that's important to him. I can't wait to see this movie.
2: Number two, the Great American State Fair celebrating USA's 250th birthday is happening at the National Mall, and the lineup of artists include Martina McBride, Flo Rida, Vanilla Ice, and Bret Michaels.
0: Mm-hmm.
2: Vanilla Ice wants you to stop, collaborate, and do what?
0: Listen, you gotta listen. I heard Martina McBride is dropping off this bill.
2: Number three, Miley Cyrus adopted a 20-year-old tortoise from a shelter. Its nickname is Teru. Well, its name is Teru.
0: Okay.
2: What is a group of tortoises called?
0: It's called a creep.
2: How did you know that?
0: I watch a lot of National Geographic. Oh, you mad? Look, you mad. You already gave Rudy the money. Oh, I'm sorry.
2: Number four, after speculation, it's confirmed that Robert Pattinson will play the host and journalist in Primetime, which is the film based on To Catch a Predator.
0: Uh-huh.
2: Who is Robert Pattinson playing?
0: Is that Chris Anderson?
2: No, it's Chris Hansen.
0: Oh, Chris Hansen. Oh, it does come down to five. Here we go.
2: Number five, Ferrari unveiled its first 5-seat electric sports car. It starts at $640,000.
0: Uh-huh.
2: What's the first and last name of the man that invented the Ferrari?
0: The first and last name of the man. It's both names. Is his name Ferrari? Is it Enzo? Is it Enzo Ferrari?
2: Yep.
0: Oh! Good game, man. Chris Hansen.
3: Yeah.
0: How could I not get that? Who is Chris Anderson? Who even wants to know that person?
2: Oh, Raven,
0: if
2: please.
0: Your name is Chris Anderson.
2: Listen, I'm disappointed.
0: Hang
2: just
0: it
2: stop.
0: Up.
2: Stop. Rudy, you guys tied it 4 today. You get an Ann on Raven t-shirt.
0: Sorry.
3: Yeah.
0: Buddy.
3: Thank you. It's Rudy and I can't beat Raven.
0: This has gotten awkward here.
2: Hold on.
0: $1,600 Monday, Anna.
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11: Here's the Mix 103.9 weatherology forecast for Oneonta. 72 today, under partly cloudy skies. Cloudy tonight, chance of rain showers, 44. Slight chance for showers. Tomorrow, highs level off around 63. A mix of clouds and sun. Sunday, with highs in the low 70s, chance of thunderstorms. Monday, a peak at the extended shows, 68 Tuesday, 70 Wednesday, and 77 on Thursday. Get weather alerts anytime with your Mix 103.9 app. I'm meteorologist Kara Foster. 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

0: You want to know a secret?
1: What's that?
0: Tonight I'm going to have a dirty martini instead of a margarita.
1: Is that right?
0: Yeah, I've been thinking about it.
1: You know, the look in your eye told me that you were going to say, I've been drinking for hours.
0: No, no. Just a whole lot of caffeine and coffee here, that's for sure. It's going to be a long day. But you know what? Sometimes it just feels good to vent. And this is your chance to share the things that you did this week that you are proud of and why you are excited it's the weekend. So go ahead, 1-800-330-9999. It's coming up next. 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

0: Mommy's Margarita Friday.
1: Oh, Mama.
0: Anna and Raven.
2: Sometimes it just feels good to vent. What did you do this week that you have earned your margarita? And of course, it doesn't have to be a margarita. Whatever is going to fill your cup. A walk outside, some Pilates, maybe a nap. 1-800-330-9999.
3: How about it, Katie? What'd you do this week that was tough? You earned your margarita.
4: Well, it's still kind of going. So yesterday was my son's fourth birthday. We had a mini party at the house. Okay. Today is his moving up ceremony at preschool. And then tomorrow is his birthday party.
2: Yep.
3: How many guests at the birthday party coming tomorrow?
4: We're looking at least 25.
3: Oh,
4: 25, five and under.
3: Yeah, yes. You are busy all week. All week you've been hitting it.
2: I got one of those weekends coming up too. Today is my daughter's moving up ceremony from second grade. Mm-hmm. I have that right after the show. And then tonight is my older daughter's junior prom. It's that time of year. Mm-hmm. Let's go, parents. One thing after another.
4: Yep.
2: Yeah.
3: Well, enjoy. You certainly earned
4: exactly.
3: it there.
2: And happy birthday to your baby.
4: Thank you.
2: Christina, what did you do this week to earn your margarita?
5: I went to the Grand Canyon with my family and my brother's families. And we had my baby nephew in tow.
2: You brought your baby nephew to the Grand Canyon and survived that? Did you climb? Did you go down on the donkeys? What do they do? Don't do that.
5: Okay, no. The mules. Yeah. So, no, I was too scared to do a mule because I was like, oh, no, what if I get one that's depressed today? So, no mules.
3: The mule just walks off. I don't think that's how it works. But
2: here's the good
3: news. But bad things do happen there.
5: Or maybe it would get stung by a bee and jump. I don't know. I didn't do the mules.
3: Right.
5: But I have three brothers, and they were kind of competing as to who was the toughest. So they were taking turns carrying the baby.
3: I mean, that's wild. I give you all the credit for walking the path and all that stuff. I definitely do.
2: With a child, definitely.
3: Oh, my gosh.
2: I was on my flight home from LAX. Sitting next to me was a mom, and she had a five-month-old baby and her two other children under the age of five. She had three kids, including a baby, and I thought this woman must be some kind of superhero.
3: She definitely would be in some sort of situation, right?
2: Right. Like the fact that she could bring three and they were the best behaved kids. Now imagine all three of them at the Grand Canyon.
3: Nope.
2: Yeah.
3: No thanks.
2: Enjoy that margarita.
5: Thank you.
2: Darcy, what did you do this week to earn your margarita?
6: About a year ago, I decided to go back to grad school, and so I finished my first year of grad school this past week, so I am ready to let loose, have some fun.
2: Congratulations.
6: It was a lot of hard work, but I'm glad I did it.
2: It's the end of the school year, it doesn't matter if it's third grade or if you're a grad student, everybody's got that same relief when you finish the end of a school year.
3: Sure.
2: Yeah.
3: That's a lot of work, right?
2: Sure.
3: Discipline.
2: Yes. Yeah.
3: I don't know. I think that probably some aspects, and you could speak to this, are easier when you're older, but other aspects are not easier, right? Like, it ain't the only thing you're doing, obviously, in life. So there's a lot.
6: Right, and I've been out of school for a while, so it was getting used to studying again and all that, but, yeah. Very glad to be done with first year.
2: Yeah, well, congratulations. Enjoy that margarita.
3: Well deserved.
2: What did you do this week to earn your margarita? Remember, you could always call 1-800-330-9999.
3: It's Anna and Raven. 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
3: From the CNYNews.com news desk, I'm Jared Cirillo. A project designed to boost tourism and conservation by tapping into the popularity of two southern tier waterways, the Susquehanna and Chemung Rivers, is set to formally launch this weekend. The New York Susquehanna Basin Water Trail, a coalition of regional tourist organizations that includes This Is Cooperstown, Visit Binghamton, Experience Tioga, Friends of the Chemung River Watershed, Discover Chemung, and Explore Steuben, will hold a ribbon-cutting ceremony on Saturday for the new paddle trail. Delaware County supervisors have approved a $2.3 million bioreactor replacement for the composting facility in Walton. Supervisors unanimously approved the expense on Wednesday. The county had previously put the project out for bid twice but got no response. The firm that bid this time is AC Equipment Services out of Milwaukee, Wisconsin. You're up to date. I'm Jared Cirillo reporting.
4: Here's the Mix 103.9 weatherology forecast for Oneonta. 72 today, under partly cloudy skies. Cloudy tonight, chance of rain showers, 44. Slight chance for showers. Tomorrow, highs level off around 63. A mix of clouds and sun. Sunday, with highs in the low 70s, chance of thunderstorms. Monday, a peak at the extended shows, 68 Tuesday, 70 Wednesday, and 77 on Thursday. Get weather alerts anytime with your Mix 103.9 app. I'm meteorologist Kara Foster. 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

0: Devin did a wonderful job earlier today with middle schooler news. 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
0: If you missed any of the show this week, you could always catch up with the podcast at annaandraven.com. We tackled a lot of things, Raven.
1: I feel like we did.
0: Including, what do you do when your kid's a biter? There was a couple that joined us for the couples court who was having a disagreement about how to handle their five-year-old biter. So we asked you for some suggestions.
3: I do. When my little one was biting, he bit me. And I bit him back. Not hard, but I bit him back.
1: Yeah.
3: And he just, you know, screamed his head off and everything. And I said, well, this is how it screamed his head off and everything.

0: Good job. You solved the whole problem for the whole house. Yeah.
1: That's how we settle things now. The amount of people that called and said, you've got to bite your kid was tremendous.
0: Yeah,
1: tremendous.
0: It was overwhelming.
1: Yeah.
0: I mean, it was like 9 out of 10.
1: Yep.
0: No question.
1: Also, there is a 14-year-old teenager that is running to be the governor of Vermont. And we had an honest discussion about what we were all doing when we were 14 years old.
0: Mm.
1: When I was 14, there was only one thing I wanted to accomplish, and it was just as important as becoming governor of Vermont.
0: What was that?
1: I wanted to master the dance routine to If. I can still do it. Here we go. Here we go.
0: I'm going to tell you guys a secret.
1: Yeah.
0: Anna has performed this for me about six times during our time as a show together.
1: It's one of the things I'm most proud of in my life, and I was 14 when I learned it.
0: I don't think I've ever once requested it be performed.
1: Guess what?
0: But her and her sorority sisters, right? This is the...
1: No,
0: you were 14.
1: This was in my living room.
0: She also has a routine she did with her sorority sister she's very proud of, too.
1: Well, I actually taught this to my sorority sisters when I got to college.
0: So there you go. So she spent her whole life prepping for that.
1: Yeah. We won that talent show, in case anybody cares. Also, I performed and videoed it, and you can watch it on Instagram at Anna and Raven. And Raven messed it up by telling me to get low. You don't get low.
0: No, you got
1: to
0: get low.
1: Have you ever seen the Janet Jackson If video?
0: I mean, I feel like she gets lower.
1: She doesn't. She doesn't.
0: Seems.
1: I dedicated my life to it, Raven. Okay.
0: Yeah, that's true, I guess, right.
1: Also, producer Sophia was talking about how she went to a trivia night, and one of the topics was whale trivia.
0: Yes.
1: And I was like, wait a minute, if we're going to do whale trivia, I mean, we're going to do it right here on the show. Are you ready for question number one?
0: Let's go.
1: Okay, number one.
0: Mm-hmm.
1: What is the name of the whale in Free Willy? Are you guys serious? Are you serious? Raven, what's the name of the whale in Free Willy?
0: Michael Jackson.
2: I've never seen it.
1: His name is Willy.
0: Oh,
1: his
0: right.
1: Free Willy.
0: Right. You know what?
1: This isn't going well.
0: All right, we should have been ready for that one. We were not ready.
1: Oh, my.
0: This time we've got it. We're going to be ready.
1: Oh,
0: here we
1: wow.
0: go.
1: They were not ready.
0: Yeah.
1: Spoiler.
0: Who won that game? I can't remember. Did I win?
1: I think you ended up winning.
0: It was a dismal showing.
1: It doesn't matter. It was a failure on everybody's part is really what it was.
0: Well, we're not in oceanography.
1: Yep. If you missed any of the show, you can listen to the full podcast at annaandraven.com.
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3: Here's the Mix 103.9 weatherology forecast for Oneonta. 72 today, under partly cloudy skies. Cloudy tonight, chance of rain showers, 44. Slight chance for showers tomorrow, highs level off around 63. A mix of clouds and sun, Sunday, with highs in the low 70s, chance of thunderstorms, Monday. A peek at the extended shows, 68 Tuesday, 70 Wednesday, and 77 on Thursday. Get weather alerts anytime with your Mix 103.9 app. I'm meteorologist Kara Foster. 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

0: tonight.
1: Not always great news happening across this great country. Sometimes when you hear the news, you're just like, oh, gosh, that's terrible.
2: Yeah,
1: oh,
2: let me turn this off.
1: Right, exactly.
2: Yeah.
1: Yeah, we're not really into that around here. Instead, we have producer John come in to sing the news because we have found when people sing it to you, it tends to just sound better, I guess.
2: Yeah, it's so much more palatable,
1: yeah,
2: really.
1: Right. It's coming up next.

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0: Week in Song. Sometimes when you get the news, it's not always good. And we found out that if producer John sings it to you, much, much better.
1: Yeah, it goes down a little bit easier, that's for sure. Yep.
4: You know, this week, you guys, it was all about the viral videos. First one, though, was about things that we all hate, which is grocery prices. Did you guys see this? Someone on X posted their mom's grocery receipt from 2006.
1: Oh.
4: Which, first of all, doesn't feel like that long ago.
0: Right.
4: I'm aware that it's 20 years ago, but it doesn't feel like it.
1: Right.
4: And it was what was it, 79 items for like $160.
1: Can you imagine?
0: No.
4: This is what I'm saying.
1: That's like 8 items now.
4: I've got my little run, and it's just me and my son at home, down to about $90, and I do that weekly. To be able to do this is insane. Grocery prices and inflation, two words that scare the entire nation. And now an old receipt is giving that fire some fuel. Looking at it just goes to show how different it was 20 years ago. $1.31 for eggs. That's just not cool.
0: Wow.
1: I don't know.
4: $1.31. I paid $6 the other day.
0: Yeah.
4: Because they were organic.
0: Oh.
4: Whatever that means.
0: Yeah. Remember there was like a big egg thing? Was it last year?
1: Oh, yeah.
4: Yeah, it was.
0: I remember our grocery store at one point had eggs that were $18 for an organic 18-pack, and I posted it on Instagram, and it went viral. And I'm like, yeah, welcome to the world we live in now.
1: Yeah, you know, nuts. When you can tell that they're truly organic eggs, they're not clean.
4: Oh.
1: Yeah.
4: That makes me want to buy them so much less, which is good because they're cheaper.
0: Look how proud Raven is of that statement.
1: That's right.
0: They're
1: not clean.
0: That's right. They're dirty.
1: They can be a little stanky, bro.
4: Yeah, you go to Costco, get the gross of eggs. It's 131 eggs.
0: Yeah, it's a lot.
1: My daughter-in-law is getting chickens. Yeah. She's very excited about it.
4: They're still living, too.
1: Yeah, that's right.
4: That's how you save money. Now, the other viral video of HHS Secretary Robert F. Kennedy.
0: Yes.
4: Controversial figure for some. For some, you know, a hero for others, possibly.
1: Right.
4: Hero might be a strong word. Who knows? But he was doing something, and this was a video of him. Well, you'll see. Now, when it comes to snakes, I'm not a fan. Touching them is never the plan. And if they're in my house, I do not want them there.
1: Right.
4: But I gotta admit, I'd never have guessed I'd see the Secretary of HHS facing down two snakes and going full Ric Flair.
1: You know, here's the thing. He doesn't appear to be removing them.
4: Yeah.
1: So he's just, what, making friends?
0: I think he threw them over the balcony.
1: Oh, did
0: I
1: mean, he?
0: I assumed that was what they did.
4: If you haven't seen the video, there's these two snakes out of the porch. He tracks them down. He picks them up. And then he just kind of holds them and plays with them as they nip at his head.
0: And he bites.
1: Right.
0: Yeah. And they were busy. They were busy either fighting or kissing. We don't know.
1: But then they were snakes.
0: Like, they did not want to get picked up by RFK. And the best part is he's at Dr. Oz's house. What?
1: So weird.
4: No. But there is good news out there, especially if you live in Tornado Alley. There has been less tornadoes than usual this year.
1: Is that
4: right? Like markedly lower numbers.
0: Great.
4: Which is always awesome. If you want to celebrate, I'll give you a reason. It's been a very calm tornado season, and less swirling cones of death is always good.
0: Yes.
4: But despite the projections the experts make, there's still such a thing as tempting fate. So before we celebrate, somebody go knock on wood.
0: All of us knock on wood.
4: Because that's how disaster movies start.
0: Yeah, let's all knock on wood.
4: That's what's going to happen. It's going to be like, no, there's been the normal number. They've just all been congealing into one super tornado
1: in secret.
4: It's not how weather works, but it's how horror movies work.
0: Everybody knock on wood now.
4: Yep.
0: It's Anna and Raven.
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0: Friday has arrived.
1: Woo!
2: Oh, thank God.
1: Yeah, but you want to know what? I don't know. It felt like fast because of the holiday weekend, I guess.
2: And it was busy. Super, super busy. I got a lot done this week, but it was a lot for a short week. I'll say that.
1: And mostly what happens during the week is that it's kind of mundane. You go through all the motions, do all the things that you have to do. But there's always that one strange thing that happened. That one strange thing you saw or you experienced and you're like, yeah, that was weird. What was that for you this week? You can call 1-800-330-9999. It's next. 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
0: 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Suddenly, the ticket doesn't seem so bad. 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Hey, Rudy, you ready to play today?
2: Yep.
0: Let's do it. Can you please ask Raven to leave the room?
2: Raven, please leave the room.
3: You got it. $1,500, bro. Here we go. Rudy.
0: Rudy. Rudy. We love to chant. We love to chant. Okay. All right, here we go, Rudy. I'm going to ask you these five pop culture questions. You have 3 seconds to answer each one. I'll bring him back in. He gets the same questions. Whoever gets the most right wins. Ties go to Raven. You ready?
2: Yep.
0: Okay, number one. Some media outlets are reporting that Steven Spielberg's new film coming out called Disclosure Day may be his best in 20 years. His breakout movie was about a shark nicknamed Bruce. What movie was that?
2: Jaws.
0: Number two, the Great American State Fair celebrating USA's 250th birthday is happening at the National Mall, and the lineup of artists includes Martina McBride, Flo Rida, Vanilla Ice, and Bret Michaels. Vanilla Ice wants you to stop, collaborate, and do what?
2: Listen.
0: Number three, Miley Cyrus adopted a 20-year-old tortoise from a shelter. Its name is Teru. What is a group of tortoises called?
2: A herd.
0: Number four, after speculation, it's confirmed that Robert Pattinson will play the host/journalist in Primetime, which is the film based on To Catch a Predator. Who is Robert Pattinson playing?
2: Chris Hansen.
0: And number five, Ferrari unveiled its first 5-seat electric sports car. It starts at $640,000. What's the first and last name of the man that invented the Ferrari?
2: Enzo Ferrari.
0: You might have him.
4: Let me bring Ruben back in.
3: Ew!
0: I think he's got you.
3: How many you got?
0: All right, he got 4 out of 5.
3: That's pretty good. Let's see how I do. Here we go. $1,500. Go, Rudy.
0: It's going to come. Baker. It's going to come to number five. Number
3: Rudy,
0: one.
3: Rudy Baker.
0: Some media outlets are reporting that Steven Spielberg's new film coming out called Disclosure Day may be his best in 20 years.
3: It looks good.
0: His breakout movie was about a shark nicknamed Bruce. What movie is that?
3: It's Jaws, of course. You got to realize that Steven Spielberg is big time into UFOs and aliens. This is something that's important to him. I can't wait to see this movie.
0: Number two, the Great American State Fair celebrating USA's 250th birthday is happening at the National Mall, and the lineup of artists include Martina McBride, Flo Rida, Vanilla Ice, and Bret Michaels.
3: Mm-hmm.
0: Vanilla Ice wants you to stop, collaborate, and do what?
3: Listen, you gotta listen. I heard Martina McBride is dropping off this bill.
0: Number three, Miley Cyrus adopted a 20-year-old tortoise from a shelter. Its nickname is Teru. Well, its name is Teru.
3: Okay.
0: What is a group of tortoises called?
3: It's called a creep.
0: How did you know that?
3: I watch a lot of National Geographic. Oh, you mad? Look, you mad. You already gave Rudy the money. Oh, I'm sorry.
0: Number four, after speculation, it's confirmed that Robert Pattinson will play the host and journalist in Primetime, which is the film based on To Catch a Predator.
3: Uh-huh.
0: Who is Robert Pattinson playing?
3: Is that Chris Anderson?
0: No, it's Chris Hansen.
3: Oh, Chris Hansen. Oh, it does come down to five. Here we go.
0: Number five, Ferrari unveiled its first 5-seat electric sports car. It starts at $640,000.
3: Uh-huh.
0: What's the first and last name of the man that invented the Ferrari?
3: The first and last name of the man. It's both names. Is his name Ferrari? Ferrari? Is it Enzo? Isn't it Enzo Ferrari?
0: Yep.
3: Oh! Good game, man. Chris Hansen.
2: Yeah.
3: How could I not get that? Who is Chris Anderson? Who even wants to know that person?
0: Oh, Raven,
3: if
0: please.
3: Your name is Chris Anderson.
0: Listen, I'm disappointed.
3: Hang it up.
0: Stop. Rudy, you guys tied at 4 today. You get an Ann on Raven t-shirt.
3: Sorry.
2: Yeah.
3: Buddy.
2: Thank you. It's Rudy and I can't beat Raven.
3: This has gotten awkward here.
0: Hold on.
3: $1,600 Monday, Anna.
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8: Here's the Mix 103.9 weatherology forecast for Oneonta. 72 today under partly cloudy skies. Cloudy tonight, chance of rain showers, 44. Slight chance for showers tomorrow, highs level off around 63. A mix of clouds and sun, Sunday, with highs in the low 70s, chance of thunderstorms, Monday. A peak at the extended shows, 68 Tuesday, 70 Wednesday, and 77 on Thursday. Get weather alerts anytime with your Mix 103.9 app. I'm meteorologist Kara Foster. Currently, 58.
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0: Made it to Friday. What's the strangest thing you saw this week? You know, everything is usually mundane. You go through the motions. You go to work. You pick up the kids. You make dinner over and over and over. Everybody expects to eat every single night.
1: If you don't see something shocking or jarring, I mean, you might not even recognize the fact that you're doing anything different.
0: Right. 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
2: They say the holy water's watered down, and this town's lost its faith. Our colors will fade eventually, so if our time is running out, day after day, we'll make the mundane a masterpiece. Oh my, my, oh my, my love, I take one look at you, you're taking me out.

0: Congratulations, you made it to Friday. And usually the week is pretty mundane. You just go through the motions, work and kids and finding a way to feed yourself. But there's always that one thing that sticks out, that one weird thing or situation. What was it for you? 1-800-330-9999.
1: I was in a mall and somebody walked by with a stroller. And, you know, I've seen like people walk like a dog or a cat in the stroller. This person had a chinchilla just walking around the mall with a chinchilla in their stroller.
2: That's weird. That's a lot of space, though. I mean, I respect the fact that they're like, I work hard so my chinchilla can have a better life. Right. That's like, proportionately for a chinchilla, that's like having a 20,000 square foot home. Like, you're living large.
3: Unless your animal has some kind of ailment. And I know that, Raven, you love to put your dogs in strollers like they're children.
2: Listen, if Barkley has had some sort of problem, if one of them is injured, yes, they require a walk. They still want to get outside.
3: Yeah. I always think it's interesting when you see animals in strollers. Like, they have to have something that was wrong. They can't just love being in a stroller.
2: No. I mean, if they're not seniors, that's a little weird.
3: Yeah.
2: Cats don't live in those backpacks. But when I see one, they seem to be pretty content at the moment.
3: Yeah. Angela, strangest thing you saw this week?
4: Oh, yeah. So I was running errands and I needed to renew my library card. And I found a branch that was closer to the store I was at. And I'd never been there before. And then I realized that I'd never been there before because it was a Braille library.
2: Oh.
3: What does that mean?
2: Slept for blinds.
3: Yeah, no, I know that, but all the books were in Braille?
4: Yes.
3: Oh.
4: And I almost felt like I shouldn't be there because everyone else there was blind, but then I realized, oh, well, it's not like they can see that I'm blind, so I guess.
2: Right. Yeah.
4: I shouldn't feel insecure about it.
2: Felt disrespectful, though, like you were parking in a parking space you were not supposed to be in. I
3: get that.
4: Exactly.
2: I get it.
3: But how cool that that exists. I didn't even know.
2: Yeah. Amazing. Yeah, that's great.
3: Yeah.
4: Yeah. Yeah, no, it was great.
2: For them.
3: That's right. Everything we
2: for
3: need,
2: for somebody
3: right?
2: That's blind.
4: Yeah.
3: Correct.
2: Right.
3: Yeah. Everybody else, you just need a book. You're like, oh, no. Yeah.
2: I just paid for 4 hours parking. Now what am I going to do?
0: Gino, strangest thing you saw this week.
5: Hey, happy Friday. I saw a guy at the market the other day. Saw a man buy just a pineapple, batteries, and a single red onion. Been thinking about it all week. Either he's a genius or there's a situation I just don't really understand.
2: I wonder if you can make a device with that. That's an interesting combination. That is the truth.
3: Battery, a pineapple, and a red onion. Mm-hmm. What do you do with those? That's a random three things to need.
2: Yeah, it's a lively evening.
3: Yeah.
5: It was a fun Thursday night, I'm sure.
0: Beverly, what was the strangest thing you saw this week?
6: Okay, so I was in the passenger seat of my husband's car, and we were speeding down the highway, but I saw a billboard for a lost turtle, and I wish I had, like, gotten a name or a phone number or something, because I was like, you see lost dog signs all the time, but, like, a full billboard for a turtle. Like, there's a story there, and I have to know.
3: That's a good one. I wondered, too. I get so mad at you for not taking a picture.
2: But you can't call somebody and say, what's the story behind your missing turtle? Because that's, like, right. You know, upsetting.
3: Or what if there was a website? Or, like, you know, there,
2: I mean, there has to be.
3: There has to be.
2: I mean, they're desperate to find their turtle.
3: Yeah, you gotta get a QR code or a website so you can go there, and there could be a story about the turtle. And can you really tell the difference
2: from one turtle
3: to another? Yeah. Like, if you see a rogue turtle, you'd be like, that's the one, you know? How would you know?
2: Aren't they all rogue? I mean, if you don't see them in a pond, it seems like that turtle's doing his own thing. That's the definition, right?
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9: Here's the Mix 103.9 weatherology forecast for Oneonta. 72 today, under partly cloudy skies. Cloudy tonight, chance of rain showers, 44. Slight chance for showers tomorrow, highs level off around 63. A mix of clouds and sun, Sunday, with highs in the low 70s, chance of thunderstorms, Monday. A peak at the extended shows, 68 Tuesday, 70 Wednesday, and 77 on Thursday. Get weather alerts anytime with your Mix 103.9 app. I'm meteorologist Kara Foster. Right now, it's 62 degrees.
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7: Here's the Mix 103.9 weatherology forecast for Oneonta. 72 today, under partly cloudy skies. Cloudy tonight, chance of rain showers, 44. Slight chance for showers tomorrow, highs level off around 63. A mix of clouds and sun, Sunday, with highs in the low 70s, chance of thunderstorms, Monday. A peak at the extended shows, 68 Tuesday.

0: 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Right now, it's 62 degrees.
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Imagine having the best day at work ever when you win your way to New Orleans to see Bruno Mars in concert. You are listening for two Bruno songs to play back to back.

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Is it time? Is it happening right now? Is this the back-to-back Bruno Mars you've been waiting for? It is not, but it could still happen at any moment. Be listening for back-to-back Bruno to see him in New Orleans.

0: Remember life before iPhones? It was, well, it was the same as now. We just had crappier phones. It's another 2K anthem
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0: There is a way to test how good your friendships are. It's the two beers and a puppy test. Have you heard about this? It's Deanna. So you ask yourself, would you want to grab a couple of drinks with this person? And then you ask yourself, would you trust this person to watch your dog for the weekend? Because apparently, the best friendships are both fun and dependable, which I would agree, but I would never trust any of my friends to watch my dog for the weekend just because my dog is so high maintenance and spoiled. So I don't know what that says about me or my friendships. What do you think of these two questions?
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1: Here is the Mix 103.9 weatherology forecast for Oneonta. 72 today, under mainly cloudy skies. Overcast tonight, chance of rain showers, lows around 44. Slight chance of rain showers tomorrow, high temperatures reach up to 63. Highs around 71, Sunday, under partly cloudy skies. 69, Monday, chance for storms. A peek at the extended shows, 69, Tuesday, 70, Wednesday, and 77 on Thursday. Get weather alerts anytime with your Mix 103.9 app. I'm meteorologist Kara Foster. 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
3: Here is the Mix 103.9 weatherology forecast for Oneonta. 72 today, under mainly cloudy skies. Overcast tonight, chance of rain showers, lows around 44. Slight chance of rain showers tomorrow, high temperatures reach up to 63. Highs around 71, Sunday, under partly cloudy skies. 69, Monday, chance for storms. A peek at the extended shows, 69, Tuesday, 70, Wednesday, and 77 on Thursday. Get weather alerts anytime with your Mix 103.9 app. I'm meteorologist Kara Foster. 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
2: They say the holy water's watered down, and this town's lost its faith. 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Oh my, my love, I take one look at you, you're taking me out.

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So some people have revealed their happy place, and I'm actually really surprised by where it is because some people can't stand this place. I'll tell you what it is coming up in 10 minutes. Duh.

0: would you consider your car to be one of your happy places? It's Deanna. So new survey says 40% of people consider their vehicle their happy place. That's because you feel free and it's a place where you can kind of unwind and reflect on the day or just zone out and listen to music. Well, don't zone out too much. You're driving, but you can listen to your music and you feel independent. And they say a lot of people actually take the long way home because they want to extend their driving. Now, here's the thing. I do not like to drive because people are crazy, right? Cutting you off, you know, following too close. But if you are driving when there's no traffic and you have us on, you're listening to great music, then I would agree. It is kind of a happy place. What do you think?
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22: Here's the Mix 103.9 weatherology forecast for Oneonta. Mainly cloudy skies expected this afternoon, with daytime highs approaching 72. Cloudy skies expected tonight, chance of rain showers, lows dip down to about 44. Slight chance of rain showers tomorrow, high temperatures reach up to 63, cloudy skies expected. Sunshine mixed with clouds at times, Sunday, with daytime highs approaching 71. 69, chance of thunderstorms, Monday. Get weather alerts anytime with your Mix 103.9 app. I'm meteorologist Kara Foster. Currently, 67.
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0: That's the premiere of Ariana Grande, Hate That I Made You Love Me. 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
15: Here's the Mix 103.9 weatherology forecast for Oneonta. Mainly cloudy skies expected this afternoon with

0: daytime highs approaching 72. Cloudy skies expected. Tonight, chance of rain showers. Lows dip down to about 44. Slight chance of rain showers. Tomorrow, high temperatures reach up to 63. Cloudy skies expected. Sunshine mixed with clouds at times. Sunday, with daytime highs approaching 71. 69, chance of thunderstorms. Monday. Get weather alerts anytime with your Mix 103.9 app. I'm meteorologist Kara Foster. Currently, 67.
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1: Oh, it's beautiful. But wait a minute, isn't this...
0: Yeah, yes it is.
1: But I thought the old lady dropped it into the ocean in the air.
0: Well, baby, I went down and got it for you.

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0: there is a way to test how good of a friendship that you have with someone. Have you heard about the two beers and a puppy test? It's Deanna. So what you ask yourself is, would you want to grab two drinks with this person? Then you also ask yourself, would you trust this person to watch your dog for the weekend? And that will make you reflect on how good of a friend this person is. I love my friends. Of course, I would want to grab a couple of drinks with them, but I would never trust any of them to watch my dog. But that is also because my dog is very high maintenance and very spoiled. So I don't know what that says about me. But what do you think about these two questions? Would you agree?
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3: Here's the Mix 103.9 weatherology forecast for Oneonta. Mainly cloudy skies expected this afternoon, with daytime highs approaching 72. Cloudy skies expected tonight, chance of rain showers, lows dip down to about 44. Slight chance of rain showers tomorrow, high temperatures reach up to 63, cloudy skies expected. Sunshine mixed with clouds at times, Sunday, with daytime highs approaching 71. 69, chance of thunderstorms, Monday. Get weather alerts anytime with your Mix 103.9 app. I'm meteorologist Kara Foster. 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

Is this the back-to-back Bruno Mars that you have been waiting for that could send you to see him in New Orleans? It's not happening yet, but you are still waiting for two.

Mix 103.9. You know what goes great with coffee in the morning? The Anna and Raven show and listening to Mix 103.9. Because you know what? You'll start your day off in such a good mood. So turn it up. Yes.

Some are calling her the sad girl singer because, well, her songs do kind of get you in your feels, especially this one. It's Die on This Hill from Sienna Spiro.

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18: Here's the Mix 103.9 weatherology forecast for Oneonta. Mainly cloudy skies expected this afternoon with daytime highs approaching 72. Cloudy skies expected tonight, chance of rain showers, lows dip down to about 44. Slight chance of rain showers tomorrow, high temperatures reach up to 63, cloudy skies expected. Sunshine mixed with clouds at times, Sunday with daytime highs approaching 71. 69, chance of thunderstorms, Monday. Get weather alerts anytime with your Mix 103.9 app. I'm meteorologist Kara Foster. Right now, 69.
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19: Me not working hard. Yeah, right. Picture that with a Kodak. Or better yet, go to Times Square, take a picture of me with a Kodak. Took my life from negative to positive. I just want y'all to know that. And tonight, let's enjoy life.

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17: Here's the Mix 103.9 weatherology forecast for Oneonta. Mainly cloudy skies expected this afternoon, with daytime highs approaching 72. Cloudy skies expected tonight, chance of rain showers, lows dip down to about 44. Slight chance of rain showers tomorrow, high temperatures reach up to 63, cloudy skies expected. Sunshine mixed with clouds at times, Sunday, with daytime highs approaching 71. 69, chance of thunderstorms, Monday. Get weather alerts anytime with your Mix 103.9 app. I'm meteorologist Kara Foster. Currently, it's 66 degrees.
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0: They say the holy water's watered down, and this town's lost its faith. 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Oh my, my, oh my, my love, I take one look at you, you're taking me out.

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22: Here's the Mix 103.9 weatherology forecast for Oneonta. Mainly cloudy skies expected this afternoon, with daytime highs approaching 72. cloudy skies expected. Tonight, chance of rain showers. Lows dip down to about 44. Slight chance of rain showers. Tomorrow, high temperatures reach up to 63. Cloudy skies expected. Sunshine mixed with clouds at times. Sunday, with daytime highs approaching 71. 69, chance of thunderstorms. Monday. Get weather alerts anytime with your Mix 103.9 app. I'm meteorologist Kara Foster. Currently, it's 66 degrees.
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0: If you are super tired at work right now, I feel you. But there is one.
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0: Yeah, but we have other things we got to do before
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0: show.
1: Yeah, you're right. Okay.
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1: What is it?
0: It is actually drinking more water. If you're feeling tired, go drink some water. They say that many, many, many people are just dehydrated.
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12: Here's the Mix 103.9 weatherology forecast for Oneonta. Daytime highs approaching 72 this afternoon under mainly cloudy skies. Cloudy skies expected. Tonight, chance for showers. Lows around 44. High 63 tomorrow. Turning warmer Sunday and Monday with highs from the upper 60s to the low 70s. Chance of thunderstorms Monday. Looking at the long range, 69 Tuesday, 70 Wednesday, and 77 on Thursday. Get weather alerts anytime with your Mix 103.9 app. I'm meteorologist Kara Foster. 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
19: Here's the Mix 103.9 weatherology forecast for Oneonta. Daytime highs approaching 72 this afternoon under mainly cloudy skies. Cloudy skies expected tonight, chance for showers, lows around 44. High 63 tomorrow. Turning warmer Sunday and Monday with highs from the upper 60s to the low 70s. Chance of thunderstorms Monday. Looking at the long range, 69 Tuesday, 70 Wednesday, and 77 on Thursday. Get weather alerts anytime with your Mix 103.9 app. I'm meteorologist Kara Foster. 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
0: 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It's going to be amazing. 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
1: Remember life before iPhones? It was, well, it was the same as now. We just had crappier phones. It's another 2K anthem
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0: Travis Kelce is being Travis Kelce. Over the weekend, him and Taylor Swift were at a New York Knicks game, and they were on the floor. And on the most recent episode of the New Heights podcast, Jason criticized Travis for chugging a beer next to Taylor Swift. Because Taylor's far too classy, right? Uh-huh. And they're on the floor of the a Knicks game. Like, what are you doing, man? But he defended himself.
1: It was a classy chug, Jason. All right, didn't spill one drop. Didn't crush the can. I'm on the hardwood floor at an NBA game. Could have got messy. It was a smooth, classy chug to get the people going.
0: And Jason also noted that Travis's pinky was up while he was doing it. This is so very, therefore, classy.
2: Very much a thing that you can do when you're engaged and you're a fiance. Once you become married,
0: then you can't.
2: Well, the wife gets a little stricter on you.
0: What are you talking about? I feel like Taylor is gonna be like, you do you, man. You're having fun.
2: Yeah.
0: You know?
2: Yeah, he is always having fun. That's what I love about him.
0: Same.
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16: Here is the Mix 103.9 weatherology forecast for Oneonta. Chance of rain showers tonight, otherwise cloudy. Lows level off around 44. Cloudy skies expected again tomorrow. High temperatures reach up to 64. Mainly clear skies tomorrow night. Lows dip down to about 43. A blend of clouds and sun Sunday with highs in the low 70s. Chance for storms Monday. Taking a look at the extended forecast, 69 Tuesday, 70 Wednesday, and 77 on Thursday. Get weather alerts anytime with your Mix 103.9 app. I'm meteorologist Kara Foster. Currently 66.
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19: They say the holy water's watered down, and this town's lost its faith. Our colors will fade eventually, so if our time is running out, day after day, we'll make the mundane a masterpiece. Oh my, my, oh my, my love, I take one look at you, you're taking me out.

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22: Here is the Mix 103.9 weatherology forecast for Oneonta. Chance of rain showers tonight, otherwise cloudy. Lows level off around 44. Cloudy skies expected again tomorrow. High temperatures reach up to 64. Mainly clear skies tomorrow night. Lows dip down to about 43. A blend of clouds and sun, Sunday, with highs in the low 70s, chance for storms, Monday. Taking a look at the extended forecast, 69 Tuesday, 70 Wednesday, and 77 on Thursday. Get weather alerts anytime with your Mix 103.9 app. I'm meteorologist Kara Foster. Currently, 66.
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Did you know you can listen to us live on your smart speaker? Everybody's got one of those. 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

0: Well, you know the phrase, money can't buy happiness.
1: Yep.
0: Well, turns out money can buy happiness.
1: I knew it.
0: According to a Harvard expert.
1: I knew it all this time. I knew it. I just don't have any money, so I'm not happy, but yeah. I knew it.
0: We've always talked about like how just give me some money and we'll test that out.
1: we'll try.
0: Test that theory.
1: We'll try to buy our happiness.
0: Yeah.
1: I think I'd be pretty good at it.
0: So this Harvard expert explains that money can get rid of sources of misery and unhappiness because it can pay for healthcare and a safe place to live and food.
1: We've talked about that. You know, when you have enough money to buy groceries or fill up your tank and not stress out about it, you're immediately a little bit happier, right?
0: Right. So basically, that's exactly what it is. But he does point out that, you know, it's to a point. You know, once you hit a certain threshold, which I think we've talked about before, once you hit a certain threshold, then it kind of actually goes backwards because then you have too much money.
1: More money, more problems.
0: More money, more problems. You're right, exactly. But money can buy you happiness.
1: And Carly.
0: Yes.
1: We can sprinkle a little bit of happiness on everybody.
0: We can help you, get that happiness. Mm. Yes.
1: We got a $500 Visa cash card that you can win right now on our app.
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14: Here's the Mix 103.9 weatherology forecast for Oneonta. Chance of rain showers tonight, otherwise cloudy. Lows level off around 44. Cloudy skies expected again tomorrow. High temperatures reach up to 64. Mainly clear skies tomorrow night. Lows dip down to about 43. A blend of clouds and sun Sunday with highs in the low 70s. Chance for storms Monday. Taking a look at the extended forecast, 69 Tuesday, 70 Wednesday, and 77 on Thursday. Get weather alerts anytime with your Mix 103.9 app. I'm meteorologist Kara Foster. Right now, it's 71 degrees.
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0: That's the premiere of Ariana Grande, Hate That I Made You Love Me. 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
0: Chance of rain showers tonight, otherwise cloudy. Lows level off around 44. Cloudy skies expected again tomorrow. High temperatures reach up to 64. Mainly clear skies tomorrow night. Lows dip down to about 43. A blend of clouds and sun Sunday with highs in the low 70s. Chance for storms Monday. Taking a look at the extended forecast, 69 Tuesday, 70 Wednesday, and 77 on Thursday. Get weather alerts anytime with your Mix 103.9 app. I'm meteorologist Kara Foster. Right now, it's 71 degrees.
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6: Do you ever feel bad, like on the weekends, when you tell your friends you just want to stay home?
7: It's tough, right? I can't do it. And then I feel bad on Monday morning because I'm just exhausted.
6: Yeah. Well, my friends, like, I'm like, guys, I want to stay home. And they're like, yeah, why don't you stay here? Come out with us. And then all of them, like, swarm text me. And then I feel guilty. It's like, if I tell you I want to stay home tonight because I'm tired of going out and drinking, let me stay home, people.
7: But you're so fun. So I kind of see why they want to drag you out. But I'm proud of you for not caving.
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1: 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That's coming at you next.
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0: Here is the Mix 103.9 weatherology forecast for Oneonta. Chance of rain showers tonight, otherwise cloudy. Lows level off around 44. Cloudy skies expected again tomorrow. High temperatures reach up to 64. Mainly clear skies tomorrow night. Lows dip down to about 43. A blend of clouds and sun Sunday with highs in the low 70s. Chance for storms Monday. Taking a look at the extended forecast, 69 Tuesday, 70 Wednesday, and 77 on Thursday. Get weather alerts anytime with your Mix 103.9 app. I'm meteorologist Kara Foster. Currently 67.
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1: Who doesn't love a TJ Maxx run? Ooh. Lauren Snap, Donnie Meacham. I love TJ Maxx. I'm also a big fan of cameras, and yeah. I'm a little concerned because it looks like TJ Maxx is going to have their employees start wearing body cameras trying to find thieves. Now, I'm not thieving, but I don't want to know that. Like, I don't want to be on camera if I don't know it.
2: Well, you know it now. And then the thing is my friend bought some underwear at Marshall's, literally just texted me and was like, hey, so I bought a 6-pack of underwear at Marshall's. Guess how many pair of underwear are actually in there? I was like, one. He goes, two. I was like, well, you should have known it was taped together. What do you think? But that's why they're wearing body cameras. That employee probably has the underwear on.

0: Easy.
1: Nah, you ain't. Bruno, though, is. Bruno in the Big Easy. Bruno Mars in New Orleans. Why wouldn't you want to go? Seriously. New Orleans? Hello? Get some beads. Flash your ID to get into that. You thought I was going to say, no, flash your ID. Flash that, too. That's all right. Beads for everybody. Bruno in the Big Easy. Into the wind right now. We're going to send you to a show, get you to New Orleans, get you a little bit of spending money. A little bit goes a long ways these days. Bruno the Big Easy, enter or right now on the Pop Crush app.

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19: Here is the Mix 103.9 weatherology forecast for Oneonta. Chance of rain showers tonight, otherwise cloudy. Lows level off around 44. Cloudy skies expected again tomorrow. High temperatures reach up to 64. Mainly clear skies tomorrow night. Lows dip down to about 43. A blend of clouds and sun Sunday with highs in the low 70s. Chance for storms Monday. Taking a look at the extended forecast, 69 Tuesday, 70 Wednesday, and 77 on Thursday. Get weather alerts anytime with your Mix 103.9 app. I'm meteorologist Kara Foster. 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